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1: In Boolaroo, a little slow on TC Frith Avenue southbound towards Spears Point. Cameron Park, we're seeing some congestion westbound on Newcastle Link Road, both ways at Cameron Park Drive, and in Adamstown, quite patchy in both directions on Northcott Drive at Park Avenue. Morris at DeBerrisfield northbound by the M1, a 25-minute run. Snowtime at Hunter Valley Gardens is so much fun. Build a snowman, ride the giant ice toboggan, and more. On now until July 26, tickets at hvg.com. That's the latest traffic on Newcastle's 102.9 Triple M.
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4: Hi there, I'm Amy Goggins. China has test-fired a ballistic missile carrying a dummy warhead in the Pacific. 7 reporter Jacqueline Robinson has more.
5: China has confirmed it launched this test ballistic missile with a dummy warhead into the Pacific. Australia only warned about it earlier today. It was to be a sea-based missile. It came from a submarine and it's only in flaming tensions.
4: It came just hours after Australia added another mate to its Pacific Defence Circle, with the PM sealing a new security partnership with Fiji. Meantime, Anthony Albanese has apologised following a podcast game after picking Kylie Minogue when pressed on a shag, marry, date question. His office releasing a statement apologising unequivocally for the comments. And Socceroos keeper Patrick Beach says he respects the decision of Tony Popovich after being replaced for their World Cup penalty shootout, saying he's the coach and he makes the call.
6: Every load of laundry is a fresh start. 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
4: South skipper Cody Walker has accepted a one-game ban after he was charged with kicking Penrith's Jack Cogger in their clash on Friday night. England has marched on at the World Cup after holding its nerve in a 3-2 thriller over Mexico. Jude Bellingham starred with 2 goals. Harry Kane slotted a penalty. Heavyweights Brazil won't be joining them, beaten by Norway. And Beth Mooney has put on a clinic, cracking 64 as Australia powered to women's T20 World Cup glory.
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7: Showers about, dropping to 12 on the coast tonight and 9 in the valley. It's remaining wet tomorrow with more showers on the cards.

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1: 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On Newcastle Link Road to the Midway Road roundabout through Cameron Park, Morissette, Dora Street and Mandalong Road construction zone coping okay. Nighttime roadworks for Jesmond this evening on Newcastle Road and at Bennett's Green on the Pacific Highway and the Inner City Bypass. Current travel time, Toronto to Morissette, 16 minutes along Wanchee Road. Cardiff and Hunter GEWM's demo and last of their 25 built plate clearance is now on. Limited stock, massive savings, finance to approved applicants, Cardiff and Hunter GEWM. That's traffic from Newcastle's 102.9 Triple M.
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1: Moving smoothly across the streets of Newcastle and the Hunter, there was a little bit of early traffic out towards the valley through Singleton Heights on the New England Highway past Bridgman Road. All good now towards Magpie Street. Steady traffic, Newcastle Road and Crowder Street, Lambton, and a little traffic through the Cardiff Heights area as well. Current travel time, Bulwarra Heights to Basie, 17 minutes along Tokal and Gresford Roads. A flooded road is not the road you know. Don't get swept up in the moment. 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Traffic on 102.9 Triple M.
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0: heads backstage to catch a breath for a minute or two. We'll be back in a sec for the next encore of the night. Triple M's Night Show with Dave Gleeson. 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

0: Gleeso's Bandcamp not far away at all. Number five, we're inside the top five tonight, Gleeso. We've had Fleetwood Mac and the Beatles this week, and this band, arguably in a lot of people's eyes, right up there with those two.
1: Yeah, another Brit-centric band that that took the world by storm in the mid-80s with one of my still all-time favourite albums, Tomo. And then we get out on the road, get your motor running, get out on the highway, just like Steppenwolf would for Road Trippin' Tracks. For
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12: 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I mean, it's tough to dissect that
10: one. There was a point where we all went to the same school. Mum and Dad both taught at the school. We all went to that school. And there was a point.
12: And did you live in the camper van at the school, or did you go to some other house?
10: No, we had a
12: house. Oh, must be nice. Multiple places to sleep.
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0: 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Gleeson, not far away from Road Trip Tracks in the Classic 9 at 9.
1: Yeah, mate, there's nothing like it, is there? Putting on your favourite music, your playlist, and heading off out on the road for a new adventure. And I love it every time we... The amount of cassettes that I used to buy and throw out the window on the road trips, if they didn't stand up, if they weren't like, you know, you'd buy a tape thing, this might be all right. You'd put it on two or three songs in. If it's not working, out the window it goes.
0: See you later.
1: For someone to find and then put the pencil through it and rewind the tape up.
0: Get it all going again.
1: Yeah. Back in the olden days, Tomo, that's what we used to do.
0: We'll do it next. Here at Triple M.
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2: 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Triple M Nights with Dave Gleeson. Hell of a show, that one, Gleeso. I love the highway tracks. That's your best classic nine yet, and we've been doing this for 5 years.
3: There you go. Thanks, Tomo. It's been a great night. 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
22: Yes, right around the country on the Triple M network. Welcome to the show. If you were tuning in a little earlier on Triple M and you noticed that your favourite shows, no news, no traffic was on, that was because today was our 8th annual No Talk Day on Triple M. We kind of stopped playing the shows to encourage you to start a conversation about your kind of mental well-being, I guess. It's kind of rough times at the moment. Everything's kind of a bit unsure, isn't it? And, you know, hoping that just encouraging people to have a conversation, picking up the phone, checking in with someone, checking in with a mate, or, you know, hopefully someone reached out to you as well. It's, you know, it's tough times for a lot of people. And when, you know, you get that phone call or that message that someone close to you, you know, it's gotten all a bit too hard. It's such a horrible thing to deal with. It's something that never really goes away. And, you know, apart from losing someone that you care a lot about, the thing that often crosses your mind is what you could have done and, you know, the conversation, you know, the phone call you could have made or the text you could have sent. So that's what we're hoping to do today.

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0: new one from Spacey Jane, East Village, Triple M's homegrown. We're going to chat with Kieran and Caleb soon. They're in the States at the moment playing some big shows, Governor's Ball plus touring. And then they head home October, November for some massive shows. We cannot wait. This man is resting. He's been super busy. Paul Kelly is headlining the Red Hot Summer Tour. We'll get him on soon. John Butler. He's touring with Ben Harper and Jack Johnson. That's happening November 2. That's going to be a massive tour. We've also got new music on the way. From Sweet Talk, Ride Out On Me. And this guy is heading out on the road again. Wrapped up a massive regional tour that will not stop Diesel from playing all around the country. We love it. And he's on next on Triple M's Homegrown.
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3: 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This is Triple M's Homegrown. Nothing but Aussie music right up until midnight. Boom Crash Opera on the way. Noise UX2. New one from G Flip. It's going gangbusters around the world. Red, Phil Jamison too. This one's Weekends. Got the Models too. New one from Pacific Avenue. Can we do this over? And their number one album. This is Things We Want to Stay. But getting it started with Jebediah, Leaving Home, a classic right here in Triple M's Homegrown.

0: 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Tight.
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0: here on Triple M's homegrown right around the country. I caught up with Kirk Pengilly not too long ago. I mean, when you think in excess, you think about that Wembley concert, don't you? 70,000 people all singing and jumping as one. Fun fact about this gig too from Kirk.
1: We're actually the only band that are fully Australian, all born in Australia.
0: Incredible, right? Hey, coming up, new music from Red, Messy. This features on Off Campus, going absolutely gangbusters at the moment. A lot of buzz around Dylan Wright. This track is called Escape to the Other Side. Hits from Eskimo Joe. Hello, hello. From the Sea and Noiseworks. It's coming up next on Triple M's Homegrown.
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0: Game one went to the Blues.
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0: Game two went to the Maroons. And game three is all on the line. And tomorrow night, the ultimate rivalry continues. This is State of Origin. 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

0: 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The jungle's still loud. 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
0: Went to the Maroons. 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
26: Hey, I'm Mikayla Savage. Donald Trump has admitted he asked FIFA to review the decision to hand US player Falarin Balogun a red card at the World Cup. The president says he didn't think it was a foul.
27: I think they made a really brilliant decision. I think the referee's call was horrible. And nobody talks about that. They talk about the red card like it's fine.
26: Controversially, the striker's red card has been suspended, so he's free to play Belgium later today. Hamas is set to dissolve its emergency government in Gaza, with control to be handed over to a US-backed Palestinian committee. Back home, the suburban footballer who tragically suffered critical head injuries in what's been called a freak accident during a reserves game in Melbourne over the weekend has sadly now passed away. Nathan Fitzgerald was also a teacher. His school posting online, the 27-year-old was an exceptional young man who had a profound impact on the students, staff and family who knew him. And a man accused of speeding on the federal highway near Canberra has been charged with multiple offences after police allegedly found drugs and $24,000 cash inside his car.
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26: Blues winger Mark Nwangani Tawase could return to the NRL after his rugby contract. He's considering it after his involvement in Origin, but if he does come back, it would only be with the Roosters. Alex de Minaur has been sent packing from Wimbledon. The Aussie saying it's truly gut-wrenching to be knocked out of the fourth round in straight sets. And in World Cup action, before the USA and Belgium go head-to-head, Portugal takes on Spain in its round of 16 clash this morning.
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29: Showers about, feeling the top of 19 on the coast and 17 in the valley. Similar conditions expected tomorrow, a shower or two still about Thursday. 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
10: Hi, it's Dan Floyd here with the latest. An independent review into the death of a four-year-old boy on the state's central coast has been announced. A former president of the Children's Court will conduct the inquiry. The state government hopes a report will be delivered before year's end. A 32-year-old woman's been charged with DV-related murder and refused bail in relation to the case, with the matter to next be heard in court in September. Still, no update on that bird found in Sydney's northern beaches being tested for H5N1 bird flu. There's only been one confirmed case thus far in New South Wales on the state's mid-north coast. Canberra has confirmed, though, another case in Perth overnight, the seventh nationally to date. And the state government's investing $2 million into a new facility in the state's southwest to support the growing non-alcoholic wine industry. Freeman's Vineyards in Young will house the de-alcoholisation facility. Disport in New South Wales is putting the finishing touches on preparations ahead of tomorrow's Origin decider at Suncorp. Matt Burton's left the camp after playmaker Ethan Strange proved he was over an ankle injury. The traditional captain's run plays out today.
8: Triple M National News.
11: Hey, I'm Michaela Savage. Donald Trump says he had nothing to do with FIFA's controversial decision to suspend a red card handed to US player Falaron Balogun during the World Cup. But the US president admits he asked the governing body to review it.
12: And that wasn't a foul. That wasn't even an infraction. That was two guys running full speed that happened to crash into each other. You can't take your foot and properly place it on somebody else's foot when you're going, no, these were two great athletes that got tangled up.
11: A US-backed administration will take over in Gaza after Hamas announced it's ready to hand over authority, though some technical and professional personnel will stay. And tributes are pouring in for suburban footy player Nathan Fitzgerald, who has now sadly passed away in Melbourne after suffering multiple head knocks during a reserves game over the weekend. The school where the 27-year-old taught has posted they're deeply saddened by the loss, calling him an exceptional young man who brought warmth, energy and kindness to every part of his life.
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11: Broncos legend Corey Parker has defended Brisbane coach Michael Maguire. There are rumours of player unrest at the club, with the battling reigning premiers now second last on the ladder.
14: He was the only coach in the last 19 years to take him to the promised land. And to hear that he is now lost the playing group or he's not the guy for the job is outrageous.
11: And in World Cup action today, Portugal and Spain are head-to-head. Later, the USA and Belgium battle it out.
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10: Showers about, feeling the top of 19 on the coast and 17 in the valley. Similar conditions expected tomorrow. A shower or two still about Thursday. 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

0: SD. From the Tanya and Steve studio, Honeysuckle, and live across Newcastle and the Hunter. Here is Tanya and
1: Steve. It's Tuesday.
2: Hello.
1: Welcome, everyone.
2: Keep saying that.
1: Yeah.
2: It's Tuesday.
1: I know. We had a no talk day right across the Triple M network yesterday, so buckle up. Because we've got all yesterday's words to get out today.
2: It's okay. That's only 10 yet. Rise and I got our 5 out yesterday.
3: That's right.
2: You've still got 9,000.
1: I so do. I nearly came in and busted in going, come on. There's things to talk about.
2: This is regular. You mean yesterday?
1: Yeah.
2: There's regular listen to the show, you go, no, yeah, it makes sense. Boys aren't there.
1: So how are we all?
2: Yeah, good.
1: Yeah.
2: Good.
3: Great.
1: It's been a long time between drinks because of yesterday.
2: Yeah.
1: But I hope people got something out of it. I know, weirdly, I know there were loads of people kind of going, yeah, I've heard it in the past, but yeah, I'm kind of taking it on this year.
2: Yeah.
1: And I mean more men.
2: It's taking a while to sort of bed in, thinking sort of thing. I know what you mean.
1: Yeah.
2: True.
1: Which is really nice.
2: Yeah.
3: So I flicked it on yesterday and yeah, heard some nice messages.
1: Same.
3: You know, just to check in on yourself. I liked it. Check in on yourself.
1: Yeah.
2: Almost. Yeah, yeah.
3: Check in on others. Yep. Check in on yourself.
2: Yeah, I text myself.
3: How you doing, Steve? Keep it up.
2: Yeah. Okay, thanks. Don't you lie to me, young man. No, it is good. A lot of people getting on board it.
1: Yeah. Totally.
2: I mean, there's all different ways. We're doing it on the show today, talking about there's all different ways to bring mental health to people's attention, isn't there?
1: And very much
2: just another
1: so.
2: One.
3: Yeah.
2: Good.
1: Yeah.
3: Yep.
1: So, well, I know it was days ago, but weekends, great.
2: Yes.
1: Everyone went had
2: to
1: a nice time.
2: Birthday parties and things like that.
1: Yep.
2: You did a lot of sporting events.
1: Yeah, it was a very sporty weekend.
2: Got a text from you Saturday morning, was it? Saturday morning?
1: The Socceroos.
2: Yeah.
1: Heartbreak.
2: Lots of heartbreaks there. I got that text at 10 in the morning. I'm looking going, what? Oh.
1: Oh.
2: Dawned
1: so you did
2: on
1: not
2: me.
1: Get up and watch it?
2: No.
1: No.
2: No. God, no. That's what YouTube's for. But, yeah, I just thought, oh, that's right, of course.
1: Yeah.
2: We're gone.
1: Yeah. All over Red Rover. So now you've got
2: to
1: have a second team.
2: When we go, can we do a bit better now? You know what I mean?
1: Like yeah, well,
2: we kind of always get to around here or a little bit further and go, ah, well, hey, at least we got there.
1: It's same for a lot of teams, though. Unfortunately. So my second team now is Norway.
3: Oh, my God. I
1: you
3: love
1: too?
3: Norway.
1: The Viking
3: row. Have you seen that, Steve?
2: They stole that off the Canberra Raiders. Or was it the other way around?
1: Well, they're doing the row, not the clap. So, the bloke that scored the second goal yesterday, or Sunday, incredible, wasn't it?
3: He is a man mountain.
2: I think it was yesterday.
1: No, yesterday.
3: Yesterday morning.
1: But he does. Yeah. He looks like if you were asked to design a Viking,
3: that's him.
1: He'd be your guy.
2: Oh, yeah.
1: Wouldn't he?
2: It's where they come from. They've got it in the jeans, haven't they? There's no dressing up.
3: The long straight hair with the shave down the side, the shaved at the back, and he's just
2: and calves you could build a house on.
3: Oh my God, he's huge, and the way he walks, he like lurches. He's like,
1: you could feel the ground shake.
3: You can,
1: yeah. I don't know whether he's got any other words than oh. But you don't need it when you can boot a ball like that.
2: That's exactly what I was going to say. When you're that big, that's all you need, isn't it? Would you like some dinner? It's great. So Norway's your team.
1: Yeah, have to jump on the Vikings.
3: They're killing it at the moment.
2: Throw me a team that's still in there because I'm bad luck. Like mine would have been Netherlands. Gone.
1: You can go on Portugal. They're playing.
2: Yeah, okay.
3: They're playing Spain right now.
1: Yeah.
2: Second What's one that's close to the Socceroos jersey so I don't have to buy a new one?
1: Brazil. But they're gone too. They're gone.
2: See, I'm bad luck. I'm barely on them half a second and they're gone.
3: Oh, no. Netherlands, Steve. Oh,
2: no,
3: wait.
2: Gone.
3: No, they're
2: gone
3: too.
2: No. I would have gone to Turkey.
1: What about England?
2: Oh, boo.
3: Who are England playing in the quarters? They're having a big game on Sunday morning. Someone good.
2: If I do go for England, am I allowed to sing for the next couple of days? It's coming home. It's coming home.
1: Well,
2: remember that campaign?
1: Yeah. Yeah, so do.
2: Yeah, no, it didn't. Again, though, I know it's European and I know all of that, but you do think of football or soccer and you do think, from our point of view, you think of England.
1: Yeah.
2: You know, because it's like the big, you know, West Hams and all that kind of gear.
1: Yeah.
2: But they don't really ever kill us in the World Cup, do they?
1: No, well, if you go for England, we're going to go for Norway.
3: Because they're playing each other. Wow. Sunday, 7 o'clock.
2: After tomorrow, can we all go for the same team?

0: train.
1: Yeah.
2: Let's go Norway.
0: Yes. When are they playing next?
1: Sunday.
0: Sunday, yep. Okay.
1: One more sleep to State of Origin, too.
0: What time? Yes.
2: That Yay. Snuck up,
1: yeah.
2: I reckon.
1: Yeah, I know.
2: Boo! Oh, jeez, it scared me. Oh, it's away. We're away. Tuesday, 7th of July, Triple M. Tanya and Steve, good morning.

0: 2.9 Triple M, SN Part 6 is a tenure and saving for showers today, showers tomorrow. In fact, the whole first week of the school holidays is going to be a little bit wet and pretty cold.
1: Tanner and Steve's on the line. You'll never know what you find.
2: Fly Nui to Bali direct. Book your flights and Newcastle Airport parking today.
1: Yeah. Tanner and Steve's on the line. You'll never know what you find.
3: People must think, geez, they love these segments, don't they? What do you got to eat?
4: It started Thursday, but a lot of people hadn't seen it by Thursday. And we were kind of talking about it off air, but it's certainly grown legs over the weekend. And I'm

0: Talking about the fact that Albo played that game, which he probably shouldn't have, Shag, Marry or Kiss.
1: He played the mild version to his credit. I mean, yeah, he could have been kill or... Anyway.
0: Yeah. He played it with Nikki Clarkson, who was a former radio. She now does podcasting. But it was all about... Well, I'll let you listen.
2: Shag, marry, date. Kylie Minogue, Nicole Kidman or Rhonda Birchmore?
3: I've just got married. I'm only 6 months in.
2: But if it goes tits up, let's just pretend...
3: Oh, Kylie, clearly.
2: You'd marry Kylie and Shagger and Data?
3: All of the above.
2: All right, it's a triple.
3: She's terrific.
0: Oh, God. Mm. Even when it happened,
1: I have
0: just
1: to say I agree with him over the other two. Yeah.
0: But really, at what point did he sit on that couch and go, nah, this is where I'm got to remember I'm the Prime Minister?
1: At what point was he sitting on that couch?
0: Oh, and I know, whoever idea it was, because it was always going to go that way.
1: And if he went the other way, he would have been bagged for that. Not joining in, not playing fun, too boring.
0: I don't know. I don't know. I think there's classy and there's not classy, and that wasn't classy. And it's not befitting the office of the PM. Like, I just think it's a step too far. Mm. We want him to be that, you know, that bloke you can have a beer with, but that was too far.
4: Trying too hard.
0: He was trying too hard.
1: And that's it. You're on that couch and he's not in a natural position.
0: No.
1: And I'm not defending him even. I'm just saying, what was he doing on that couch?
0: Yeah. Someone made a boo-boo.
1: And I agree with you. You don't have to go there, but, but you've got they'll be fired.
4: Technical term for made the wrong decision, made a boo-boo. Yeah. But,
1: hey, boo-boo. Yeah.
0: But if he had said, when that was asked and he had said, oh, Nikki, come on the PM. Yeah.
4: I can't play that game.
0: Yeah. I can't, and had a laugh. We'd all go, well done.
1: No, we wouldn't all go.
0: Oh, we wouldn't even
1: That's
0: talk about it.
1: We wouldn't. We'd all go, look at him. Oh, what's wrong with him and all that. Not all. I'm saying, you know, he can't win.
0: Yeah.
1: He's a PM. But I'm with you, though. Yeah. I must say, don't go there. Shouldn't have been on the couch. We've got an American president dropping F-bombs.
0: Hmm.
1: You know what I mean? Yeah. The world, doesn't mean you have to join in.
0: No, I know. We need to be.
1: No, it's like keep it.
0: We needed to be better than that.
1: Yes, but you know.
0: And then I don't know whether you heard the bit about the melons.
4: No, I didn't.
0: Did you not hear that bit?
4: No.
0: Oh, God.
1: What with the melons?
0: So, you know, he's just had dealings with the Japanese Prime Minister and she gifted him some Japanese melons. So that was brought up and there was, you know, insinuations about melons and I just thought, oh, really? How much base can you get right now?
1: Again, what's he doing on that couch?
0: Yeah, exactly.
1: Seriously, how does he get out of that
4: stuff? Hard to listen to,
1: how does
4: actually.
1: He get out of that?
0: Don't
1: you know, like trying, I can't answer that, I can't answer that. What'd you come on the show for then, mate?
0: Just trying to be, you know, the bloke that goes there with people like that.
1: Yeah.
0: Like,
1: yeah.
0: Though, I don't know, woke is it? I don't even know what it is anymore.
1: I don't know. No. No, I didn't know.
4: I think he's ageist. Why didn't he say Rhonda Birchmore?
1: Yeah, well done. Well done, Risey. Well, that's it. Risey's changed. Okay, that's it now. You're now officially just saying what's right, not what's true.
4: Exactly.
1: Okay. We're all doomed.
0: Oh, my God. Imagine the fallout, though, internationally, if Donald Trump had played the same game.
1: Oh, come on, it's Trump. Wouldn't even be talking about it. He'd drop two F-bombs. And
0: but it would. Like, the whole world would be talking about it.
1: Yeah,
0: you know.
1: It would depend on who the names were.
0: Yeah.
1: Don't you reckon?
0: Well, be... I don't know.
1: You just jokingly said, but ageist?
0: Yeah.
1: They'll find something any day. They'll find something.
0: I wonder what Kylie is thinking about all of this.
1: I reckon she would have walked around going, do you hear that? PM.
4: PM, wasn't he?
0: Oh, man. Albo. But he's apologised so we can all move on.
1: He said,
0: I apologise unequivocally for my comments.
1: Good thing is, though, at least it's only this because no one's been heavy on him. You know, he's been having a bit of an easy prime ministership, hasn't he?
4: Easy run.
1: So, yes. Of all the things, though, you know, he's gone, ah, Jesus! Come on!
4: One thing.
1: Really? Come on, Kylie. So, you think Kylie?
0: And you know, there would have been a very young someone in communications going, I've got a great idea. He should go on Nikki Clarkson.
1: Yeah.
0: That'll bring in a whole different audience. Young females.
1: Yeah. And when he walked out, she would have looked at him and went, slay.
4: Triple M. It's Tenure and Steve.
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0: If you guess what Tanya plays on her recorder today, how's this? And they're going strong at the moment. You get a couple of tickets to go in on the Moon Shadow and check out some whales.
1: Ooh, whale watching.
0: Yes.
1: Yay. How wonderful.
0: They're pounding around heading north at the moment, so it's a good look if you want to get in early.
2: So, yeah, wow.
0: They're everywhere. Heading south too, but north seems to be more congested, doesn't it? More traffic.
1: And they did their big the big whale count 2 weekends ago. And every year we go, oh, wow, they broke a record. They broke another record.
0: Mm.
1: So it's wonderful, isn't it?
0: They keep taking babies back, don't they?
1: Yeah, exactly.
0: It's good. Mm. It's good considering they're almost extinct.
1: I know.
0: It's bizarre.
2: Yeah. 1-3-3-5-3. That's our phone number. Give us a call if you're interested. All you got to do is tell us the song Tanya's about to play on the recorder.
0: Hello, Kathy.
3: Good morning. How are we?
1: Very well, Kath. Now, I'll give you a clue. Mr. and Mrs. Smith, the movie where Brad Pitt fell in love with Angelina Jolie.
0: What a blockbuster.
1: Just came on the weekend.
0: Did it?
1: Yeah.
2: I watched it with my kids about 3 weeks ago.
1: Oh, there you go. Well, you probably will remember this. And as I was walking past the TV, this song was part of it. Now, it's a really old song. It's from the 80s, but it's been part of heaps of movies, but it was in this one.
0: I reckon you might know a couple of 80s songs, Kath.
3: Yeah, I think so.
0: Ready?
1: Here we go.
0: Here we go. Yeah. Ooh. Ringing bells, Kathy?
3: No, it's not. Sorry.
0: Chorus T, is it?
1: No, it's the start.
0: Okay. Yeah.
1: Do you know it?
0: No. Okay. That's only one go, but all right. Mm. We'll see how we go with Dwayne. Hey, Dwayne.
4: Morning.
1: Hey, Dwayne.
0: Listen carefully, mate. Here we go.
1: Did you hear the clues? It's from the 80s, but it's been in heaps of movies.
4: Okay.
1: Here we go.
0: Oh, absolutely rings a bell. Dwayne?
4: No, it's twinging something in there, but yeah.
2: No worries, Dwayne.
0: Yeah, same with me. It's twigging something, but I can't quite nail it. Hamish, are you ready to have a guess or do you know already?
5: I'm ready to have a guess.

0: Well, careful. Oh, no. Before we ask you, Hamish, just have to tend to Tanya's hammy. She's pulled a hammy.
1: Do you know what it is, Hamish?
2: No, sorry.
3: No, the phones have it lit up, so yeah. I'm assuming people we'll out there get
0: definitely
3: it.
0: Definitely know it. Hello, Debbie.
1: Do you know?
4: Is it Tainted Love?
1: It is. Tainted Love.
0: Yes.
1: Yes.
0: Yes.
3: Well done,
0: well,
3: Debbie.
0: I've never seen Mr. and Mrs. Smith, but now I'll get the soundtrack. Yeah, mate, you're going wild watching.
4: Thank you. I've been watching them off the coast at Merriweather. There's heaps out there.
0: Oh, yeah, you'll get closer incredible. Now.
3: So many. Discover dolphins, whales, and stunning Port Stephen scenery with Moonshadow TQC Cruises. Thank you, guys. They get on board with us every single year. They love giving us these whale watches every year.
0: Yeah, good on you guys. Okay.
1: It was also in La La Land, Coneheads, Not Another Teen Movie. They've used
3: so many movies. Here we go. 10 seconds to the start there, Tanya.
0: Soft sell.
3: Painted love.
0: Here we go. If you're an internationally famous

0: Imagine that. Imagine that. You're at Fanny's, you've got a bourbon and coke at 3 a.m. You're wondering why you're here and what's that noise?
1: Anyway, that's it.
0: Not according to your eyes.
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4: 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The average for diesel sits around $1.84. 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
6: Hey, it's Dan Floyd here with your New South Wales update. It's hard the findings of an independent review into the death of a four-year-old boy on the state's central coast will be delivered before the year's out. A coroner's inquest into the disappearance of New South Wales man Martin Edward Tan at a Perth beach 13 years ago has ruled the 24-year-old's likely died with a shark attack a possibility. Renters in New South Wales feel more secure a year on from industry reforms being rolled out. The Department of Customer Service finding nearly 80% feel they wouldn't be evicted from their homes without a valid reason. Three quarters feel more security and stability. And it's been a busy weekend for Orca, the whale rescue group, attending five entanglements off the New South Wales coastline spanning the south coast up to Lennox Head in the north. To sport and blues forward Mitch Barnett says they're keeping things simple ahead of facing Queensland in tomorrow's Origin decider at Suncorp.
7: I think we've got to play better for longer, like play to our potential. That's probably where I sit with that. We've just got to play to our potential and do it for 80 minutes.
6: Blues playmaker Ethan Strange has proven his fitness following ankle concerns.
8: Triple M National News.
9: Hey, I'm Michaela Savage. Donald Trump has praised FIFA for its controversial decision to lift US striker Falaron Balogun's one-match suspension after he was awarded a red card at the World Cup. The US president admitting he asked the governing body to review the decision, Trump claiming he saw the play and it wasn't a foul. Back home, suburban footy player Nathan Fitzgerald has sadly died from his injuries after suffering multiple head knocks in a reserves game in Melbourne over the weekend. The school where the 27-year-old taught says he was a deeply valued member of the community who made those around him feel seen, supported, and valued. Briefly, totality analysis has found suburbs with a higher share of owner-occupied homes recorded significantly stronger long-term capital growth over the last 16 years. And 37% of Aussie mortgage holders have never asked their bank or lender for a better deal on their home loan, according to a new Finder survey.
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9: Former New South Wales prop Aaron Woods agrees with suggestions that tomorrow's Origin decider at Suncorp will act as a last chance for some Blue Stars.
11: Big onus on those blokes. Like, they need to stand up and deliver. New South Wales hasn't played well for two games. Like, probably three if you chuck in the back end of the last series as well. Like, they've been disappointing.
9: That's on Sevens. The agenda set is there. And Alex de Minaur's Wimbledon dream is over. The Aussie has been knocked out of the fourth round in straight sets.
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6: Showers about, feeling the top of 19 on the coast and 17 in the valley. Similar conditions expected tomorrow. A shower or two still about Thursday. 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

0: Newcastle's 102.9 Triple M at 6:37. This is Tanya and Steve. We're going to play a $1,000 minute this morning at 7 o'clock. And thanks to Cardiff Motor Group, 8 o'clock this morning, back again all this week, is Tanya and Steve's Beat the Bowser, your chance to win some big money here at Triple M all morning.
1: I'm glad we're saying this word for good and not evil.
2: I know. We're talking about Moist Mondays, and it was only a couple of weeks ago that we were all playing that video of that young guy in the car who was breaking his heart crying about how lonely he was. Life, he's working hard.
1: Bringing attention, it's chronic. It's not just a few people.
2: Absolutely.
1: Yeah.
2: And we were talking about youth loneliness and how it is tough these days because it's a different world.
1: Mm.
2: It's different to what we experienced so when we
1: and
2: were young.
1: And hard for us to wrap our heads around.
2: Completely.
1: It. Oh, you just go out and it really isn't that anymore. It's a whole culture shift.
2: Totally. And so when we came across this movement called Moist Mondays that takes place at Merriweather on a Monday, it was like, yeah, this is brilliant. This is the sort of stuff that we should be, you know, bringing to other people's attention because it's going gangbusters, and it was started by Sam and T, and they're with us to explain what it is. G'day, guys.
3: Hey, how's it going?
2: Great.
1: I'll never forgive you for the name, Sam. Never.
4: That's the point.
1: I know it was.
3: Thanks, T, for
1: I
3: that
1: know.
3: One.
2: So let's go right back to where you guys went, you know what, we should do this. Why? What were you experiencing or feeling for you guys to do something like this?
4: I think that really Moist Mondays came about with just my personal love for Sunrise Swims. I was going by myself anyway. I met Sam. We started going together. And then we started inviting all of our friends. So every Sunday sort of we would get together and send out as like 20 messages to all of our friends that we could think of that we would like to come for a Sunrise Swim with us.
2: Yeah.
4: Keep
1: going.
4: Basically, as we would catch up and realize how amazing it was, we kind of got through maybe three to five months of doing it. And we were like, oh, this would be awesome to just, like, see if anyone else that we don't know wants to come. Then we started our Instagram page.
1: It's a great idea. But now we were just saying at the start, you're in the thick of it, you know what's going on, and you say afterwards you have a coffee and have a chat. What are you two finding that people are saying to you why it's so hard to get groups of friends or any friends?
3: I think, honestly, one of the hardest parts about being young and growing up is you go from this massive change where you have school or uni even, and there's a bunch of facilitated activities where there's like school, like groups, and there's sporting activities and stuff like that. And you leave and suddenly there's none of that anymore. And I think that one of the biggest things people say is that they're so grateful that there is now this place where there is no barrier to entry. You don't have to be part of a uni. You don't have to be part of anything. It's literally the hardest thing you have to do is be able to set your alarm, get up in the morning, come down to Moist Mondays, and there's people from all age groups, all like different walks of life. There's people that are business owners. There's people that have like just graduated uni. Like there's honestly the biggest band of diversity that come down to Moist Mondays. And I think that's one of the beauties of it. It's like you now just have a place where everyone's welcome. That we hear that all the time.
0: 6,310 Instagram followers.
2: Amazing.
0: At the moment. 40 people turned up yesterday and it was freezing and cold.
2: And Sam, I love the fact, like you hit it on the head when you said there's absolutely no barriers, because often when you look at organized groups, it's for running, it's for pottery, it's for like this. You've got to kind of step out and step up into maybe something that's not in your comfort zone. And this is fun, regardless of whether you're brave enough to get in at sunrise through the dead of winter. You're there and you'll have a chat. And I just think it's wonderful. And it obviously resonating because it's happening in other cities now.
3: Yeah, that's crazy, isn't it? I think that the shared bit of pain in the mornings that we can all bond over a coffee is certainly something that brings us together. So, yeah, it's awesome.
1: Also taking away that stigma, and there is a stigma of being lonely. You know, it's like, oh, I don't want to say that out loud or whatever.
2: Yeah.
1: And then you get to talk to people and yeah, it is. It's great what you're doing. It's great that it's growing.
2: Yeah.
1: And keep it up, you two.
3: Thank you. It's awesome.
2: So
3: appreciate it.
2: So if anyone wants to get involved, they simply have to turn up to Merriweather Ocean Baths at sunrise on a Monday.
4: That's right.
3: Yeah. And we also want to make it clear that it's not just for lonely people.
2: Oh, no.
3: We've been getting a lot of like, there was obviously an ABC article that got done about us recently as well. And we have a bunch of people that obviously is an element of it. But genuinely, the beauty is just bringing people together that love the sunrise and love human connection.
2: Love
3: so
2: it.
3: It's super pure.
1: So all is welcome, even people with love handles like me, you know.
3: That's right. And people with heaps of friends.
1: There you go.
2: Good on you guys. Lovely to talk with you. Hope it continues.
3: Awesome. Thank you so much. Appreciate it.
2: There's Sam and T. Moist Monday.
1: Oh, stop it.
0: It's a good movement, isn't it?
2: Like, well,
1: is it right?
2: You won't
1: it's a bit early and it's a bit cold.
0: You won't find me down there because it's way too cold at the moment.
2: And that's why they've hit upon a great name. Because,
1: absolutely.
2: You know, it's icky.
1: Straight away, you just think, okay, all right. I can't walk in the surf without going, woo!
0: It's Tanya and Steve. 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
8: Travel time from Ace Maitland southbound through to Jasmine via Maitland Road. 26-minute travel time this morning. On the M1 at Beresfield, there's a truck that's conked out westbound, closing one lane on John Retshaw Drive. Wells End, Longworth Avenue remains closed there northbound from Newcastle Road to Cowper Street with ongoing roadworks. The M1, a clear run southbound out of Ryhope towards the Central Coast and Sydney. Final day to save 20 to 60% off absolutely everything at Amart. 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Hurry to Amart, T's and C's apply. That's the latest traffic on Newcastle's 102.9 Triple M.
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23: Morning, folks. Well, hang on to your tuners again today. It's a bit of a horror show on the coastline. Cold, wet and miserable pretty much sums it up. With constant showers, fresh south to southwest winds turning southerly early, and around about 2.5 metres of leftover storm swell. The southern corners and point breaks, the only option again today for the fishers and swimmers. Stay clear of the coastline. Water temps around 18 degrees. We've got low tide 0.6 millimetre coming up at 7:05. This is Tessa McKenna with a beach and surf update.
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0: That is Semi Charm Life at 6:52. Triple M, this is Tanya and Steve. More rain on the way today. In fact, the first week of the school holidays, a bit wet, showers every day.
1: Oh, it's so disappointing, isn't it?
0: Oh, yes, it is.
1: hey, it's World Chocolate Day.
2: Oh.
1: That'll fit a bit of sunshine in your step.
0: Where's our chocolate to try?
1: No, Jerry.
2: I'll tell you where it is. I'll tell you where it is. It's in my belly. I'll just tell a tea off air. I'm eating way too much chocolate.
1: Yeah.
0: You're loving chocolate,
2: aren't you? Oh, yeah. Look, it's a wonder I still haven't got a Vegemite in my mouth.
1: Look, it's happening. It happens on the 7th of July every year because it's the date when Europeans were first introduced to chocolate back in 1550.
2: Imagine that day.
1: Imagine living in the 1400s, though, without chocolate.
2: That's too much to imagine for me in one morning, tea.
1: Okay,
2: bear with me. I'm just tasting chocolate. Now I'm wearing a big white wig with a little love dot on my face. Oh, no, hang on. That was 1700s.
1: Yeah.
2: Still, it would have been cacao or whatever. It would have been bitter.
1: It was very.
2: Ah.
1: Yeah, but they still persevered. Well done them.
2: Yes.
1: To give us what we love today.
2: Yes.
1: Well done, 1550-its. Now, I want to ask you some chocolate questions.
2: Well, I'm your man.
1: Chocolate in the fridge, the freezer, or the pantry?
2: Fridge.
1: Are you a fridge boy?
2: Every time.
1: Even in winter?
2: Don't be handing me a block of room temperature chocolate.
1: What about you, Ronnie?
0: I am cupboard until opened and then goes fridge.
1: I love the fact that, you know, we think about it. Because I'm a fridge girl too.
2: Would that be more common, do you think? Or just us? I don't know, to be honest.
1: I don't know.
2: Because it's not in the fridge section at the shops.
1: No, it's not.
2: So, yeah, got to be fridge.
1: Mm. Yeah, all right.
2: Same with these three.
0: What do you do?
1: I said the fridge.
0: Yeah. Okay, yeah, fridge as well.
2: Join in any time,
0: like,
2: right?
0: Spain just scored in the World Cup. No joke, Spain just went up 1-0.
1: I'll never miss Michael when he's around, will I? Someone that doesn't listen to me.
2: You might have noticed over the last couple of days, that's not true. Since he started golf, I never refer to him on the show because he's not listening. He'll only make a fool of you and me.
0: Yeah, sorry about that.
1: All right.
0: Just scored.
1: Next question.
2: All right, mate, we're going to settle in.
1: Dark milk or white?
2: Dark.
1: Because you're a bloke.
2: That's right. Yeah, bloody men in their darkness.
1: And I'm a milk.
2: Hang on. Milk?
1: Yeah. So milk is just the normal chocolate. Yeah. White is white.
2: Dark.
1: And dark, yeah.
2: I like white chocolate for a treat.
0: I used to like white chocolate growing up, but yeah, I'm milk too.
1: Yeah. One day when you grow older, you'll like dark too, Risey.
2: That's right.
1: It's an older male thing.
2: That's right. Only old farts eat dark chocolate, mate. Stats. No, I haven't eaten this as a kid. Always loved.
0: Oh, really? My kids.
2: Cocoa, I don't know what it is, but I used to love Milky Bars. Milky Bar Kids.
1: The Milky Bar
2: white
1: kid.
2: Chocolate. I used to love it. Worst Milky chocolate bars. You can eat. It is the 100% worst chocolate you can eat.
0: Is it?
2: Take that from a diabetic.
1: Yeah. The weirdest thing you've ever dipped in chocolate that you enjoy.
2: Careful. Could you change the word from dipped?
1: Well, no, because it's what it is.
2: Okey-dokey.
1: So you've got melted chocolate. What What have you dipped in there? God's sake.
2: A marshmallow.
1: Oh, that's not weird. That's normal.
2: I just made it up, but that'll do.
1: See, I don't mind dipping plain chippies.
0: Plain chips?
1: Yeah, plain chips in melted chocolate.
2: Okay.
1: Just set it aside for a second.
2: Yeah.
1: Let it, you know, not be melted.
2: Yeah.
1: What do you call that? Solidify.
0: Yeah.
1: And then
2: congeal, I call it.
1: Congeal, yep.
0: Yeah, good sweet and savoury kind of thing.
1: Try it. Oh. You will love it.
2: Yeah.
0: Sounds actually delicious.
1: Give it a crack. Ooh.
0: I'm having a mouthwater.
2: I forgot to bring you my little wipe for it.
1: The most overrated chocolate out there. What do you think? Like, people bang on about it. I can tell you straight away.
2: Overrated?
1: Overrated that you just go, I don't really get it.
2: I don't get the Toblerone.
1: I don't get. Oh, I love Toblerone.
2: Okay. Wait a minute. Hey, you say yours.
1: Tim Tams.
2: You're an idiot. I love Tim Tams. No, I know you're going to say Tim Tams.
1: Yeah.
2: Because I'm with you on them too. I am. But Toblerone, not the taste, just the fact that it knocks three teeth out and ruins your gums.
1: Yeah, that's one that does not belong in the fridge.
0: It's on the Tim Tams, how many flavours of Tim Tams are there at the moment?
2: Mate.
0: What about just the originals?
2: Yeah, exactly.
1: Dude.
2: Now they double chocolate it.
0: Yeah, they do.
2: So, oh, okay.
0: Double Tim Tams.
2: So you're going to put chocolate on chocolate. Yeah, definitely Tim Tams, but Toblerone.
1: Yeah.
2: You like Toblerone, though?
1: I love Toblerone.
2: Don't
1: that's
2: hand me Rocky
1: treat.
2: Road, by the way.
1: Oh, you're not a fan?
2: Nah.
0: Same, Steve.
1: Right, yeah. Really?
2: Don't know why. I can't tell you. Just too many tastes.
1: And when you think of your childhood chocolate, what would it be? The one thing that you recall from your childhood that when you had chocolate, it was in this form.
2: Milky Bar Kid.
0: Steve, I'm the same.
1: Freddo Frog.
2: Oh, yeah.
0: Plain or caramello?
1: Plain.
0: Yeah, plain.
1: Don't be putting sweet, sticky stuff in it.
2: That's right. If you're just a new listener, she's not from the Bronx. Hey, don't be doing that to my chocolate. Yeah.
1: But the Freddos have changed over the years. They don't taste the same.
2: They've got smaller.
1: They're so small.
0: Yeah, the little ones are tiny.
1: Yeah.
2: And again, right? Freddo, what can we do with it to make it better? I don't know. It's chocolate. Put hundreds and thousands on it.
1: Yeah, not a fan.
2: Nah.
1: Anyway, so it's World Chocolate Day.
2: Do you remember the old Yogi Bears or the Bear chocolates?
1: You mean Caramello
2: Bear?
1: Start
2: at the knees, please. Start at the head. And it was a Yogi Bear. Went with a cartoon whole thing and I loved them.
1: No.
2: So I was like everyone having a Freddo and I'm having a Yogi.
1: Oh.
2: Obviously, that's why you don't see them or hear them anymore. Is anyone eating them?
1: Right.
2: But they're like a Freddo.
1: Yeah.
2: But have you seen the size of a Freddo now?
1: They're not even worth it.
2: No.
1: You used to be able to hold them with two hands.
2: Would you like a Freddo flea? Anyone want to have some of my Freddo flea?
1: Yeah.
2: Is it time?
1: Yeah.
2: Well, happy World Chocolate Day.
1: Yeah.
2: Now, I've just told Tanya off here. I've been eating too much. Now I want more.
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14: Hi, it's Dan Blake here with the latest. The state's Department of Communities and Justice has launched an independent review into the death of a four-year-old boy on the state's Central Coast. It's hoped the findings will be delivered by the end of the year. A 32-year-old woman's been charged with DV-related murder in relation to the case. She's been refused bail with the matter to next be heard in court in September. A man will face court today over his alleged involvement in four kidnappings and an affray in Sydney over 10 months, the 26-year-old facing nearly a dozen offences. And new independent research claims a rejig of the state's emergency services levy would benefit 2 million households. It's thought a broad-based property charge, rather than what's in play, would save households in disaster-prone regional areas more than $500 a year on their premiums. The average New South Wales household stands to save around $55. To sport, and the Blues will halt their captain's run at Suncorp today ahead of tomorrow's Origin decider. It follows news Ethan Strange has proven his fitness following ankle concerns and will line up in the halves for New South Wales in Game 3.
15: Triple M National News.
16: Hey, I'm Michaela Savage. FIFA is copping widespread backlash for deciding to overturn USA striker Falaron Balogun's one-match suspension after Donald Trump's request for a review of his red card. Former Socceroos captain Craig Foster has slammed the decision on Nine.
17: It's horrible. It's undermining the integrity of the entire tournament. It's wrong. And so it's direct political interference by Trump. That's obvious. In fact, in the way that he does it, he's come out and admitted that proudly.
16: Hamas is dissolving its emergency government in Gaza. Some technical and professional personnel will stay, but control will be handed over to a US-backed Palestinian committee. Back home now, suburban footy player Nathan Fitzgerald is being remembered as a warm, kind and energetic person after tragically passing away from critical head injuries he sustained during a reserves game in Melbourne over the weekend. And a graffiti vandal has targeted a major bridge this morning. Pam the Bird has been sprayed on Melbourne's Balti Bridge. Police trying to now negotiate with the man.
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16: Brisbane great Corey Parker is throwing his support behind Michael Maguire. The Broncos have fallen to second last on the ladder after losing to the Sharks at home over the weekend.
19: It's outrageous to think a coach who has taken them 19 years drought, Wayne's been included, Anthony Griffin, Ivan Hanjak, Wayne again, could not get the job done. Now all of a sudden he can't coach.
16: On Sevens, the agenda set is there, and Alex De Minaur says it's truly gut-wrenching after being knocked out of the fourth round of Wimbledon in straight sets.
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14: Showers about, feeling a top of 19 on the coast and 17 in the valley. Similar conditions expected tomorrow, a shower or two still about Thursday. 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
25: It's time for the $1,000 minute. Hearts race fast the second that you're in it on Triple M.
2: John Mayfield, how are you, man?
26: Hello.
1: Hello.
2: Let's go, mate. Got to take your first answer. No help from anyone or thing. And pass if you don't know, Jono. That's the way to get the money. Good luck.
1: Okay, Jono?
26: Yes.
1: Here we go.
2: He's a man of
1: few words. Which is generally the largest species, Jono? Is it rabbits or hares?
26: Rabbits.
1: Yesterday across Triple M, we observed Know What Day.
26: Talk.
1: Sisters Courtney, Kim and Chloe share which surname?
26: Kardashian.
1: Spell tortilla, as in the Mexican bread.
26: T-O-R-T-I-L-L-A.
1: Who won the Rugby Nations Championship match Saturday night in Sydney? The Wallabies or Ireland?
26: Ireland.
1: What are the three colours on the French flag?
26: Red, white and blue.
1: The most common surname in Australia is Singh, S-I-N-G-H, Smith or Brown?
26: Smith.
1: Which actor famously turned down the role of Neo in the Matrix movies? Tom Cruise, Brad Pitt, or Will Smith?
26: Will Smith.
1: Where will tomorrow...

0: The last joke. One?
1: It's the first one.
2: What are you wrong?
1: You got the first one wrong.
3: Tortilla.
1: No, you got tortilla right.
3: Yeah.
2: Rabbit?
1: Which is generally the largest species, rabbits or hares. Hares are bigger. They're musclier. They're faster.
2: Oh, mate.
3: As soon as I said it, I was thinking hares.
2: Yeah.
1: Jono, you had your hand on the ground.
2: That would have been a toss-up. Alliteration. that would have been a toss-up for me too, I must say.
1: Oh.
2: Wouldn't have known that 100%.
1: Oh.
2: No. Bloody hell, Jono.
3: Getting better, eh?
2: Yeah, mate. But hey,
0: 9 out of 10.
2: You got yourself, mate, $100 to spend at Golf Newcastle, all right? Ex-Golf Newcastle. You'll love it.
3: No worries, mate. Thanks, Steve. Thanks, Tanya.
1: No worries, Jono.
0: On you, Jono. It's a great place. Ex-Golf, the new place to play at Elizabeth Road, Tyres Hill. Brand new facility there. $100 for Jono.
2: What do you reckon the ones in Carrington are? Hares or rabbits? Because they're big mothers. I sometimes think one of these, there's one, when I see him every morning in the middle of the park, I reckon it's a guy in a suit.
1: I don't know.
2: Same.
1: I don't know.
2: They're big, though. That's why when you just that question, I'm like, maybe they're not rabbits.
1: Do we have hares here?
0: I don't know. That's a good question.
1: Right.
0: I would say rabbits.
2: Yeah.
0: Okay. I don't know.
2: Yeah. But, yeah, I swear, honestly. Never seen him with a basket of eggs either.
0: It's Tanya and Steve. Triple M, we're going to bring back the $1,000 minute same time tomorrow. Geez, we've had a few 9 out of 10s in the last few attempts. Let's make it 10 for $1,000 tomorrow. This is Newcastle's Triple M.

0: Newcastle's Triple M, 7:12. This is Tenure and Steve. Going to be a rainy day today. Tops of 20 in the city, 19 for Maitland and the Valley. It's going to be cool all week. In fact, we're going to get showers most of the first week of the school holiday. Should start clearing by Friday.
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3: I know it's not video killing the radio star, but it has remnants of that, you know, technology being superseded. 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
2: Yeah, I saw this announcement at the end of last week and I thought, oh, I mean, you know, why do you need a physical disc? I download most games. But honestly, the more it's gone on, the more I'm kind of sad about it. Because think about the physical game disc when you buy a game. I've got a game from 44 years ago from my Commodore 64, which I can still plug into a Commodore 64 and play. Now, in 20 years, will my sons be able to grab a game that they bought in 2028 and play it still? Also, the aftermarket, secondhand. It's a big part of the gaming market. You pay $150 for a game and then you play it, you finish it, you complete it. You take the disc to somewhere like EB Games or the Gamesman and you trade it in for the next game. And you've essentially earned money back. And then someone else gets to buy that game a little bit cheaper than what it was when it first came out. And so there's people that can't afford the big price of the game. Plus there's competition, you know, big W Target selling games right now. If they stop selling games, we'd be able to get games cheaper anywhere, or are we beholden to the digital store? So yeah, it's gonna be a very interesting change for the gaming world.
4: It's like records and everything, but it's where we're the lack of tangibility. It's getting less and less and less and less. And you just described.
2: Do we own now? You know, like because you know, how will you prove that you still own it if you forget your password? I mean, it's very, very dangerous territory to be on. I understand it because we download all our apps on our phones. We don't have discs for those. I get it. But it's still a change, and I think it's going to take a bit of time for people to really adjust to it.
4: The only one no one misses is the Laserdisc.
3: Yeah. And I always wonder if the internet goes down, you don't have, like, I don't know.
4: You can have it stored in your... But you're right. If you're playing other people...
2: Gaming today, so many games literally require the internet just to play, just to start up,
4: exactly.
2: Let alone play other people.
3: Hey, I was trying to explain this unverified SMS messages the other day, and I don't know whether I explained it properly.
4: What's that?
3: Remember I was telling you about the unverified, and then you said your brain hurt, and I stopped talking.
4: My brain did hurt, Trevor.
2: So from now on, any message you get that isn't from a number, it's from a name. So let's say it's from AusPost or ANZ or CommBank. If you get an SMS message from a name, you can trust that that name is real. Because up until July, you could get an SMS from AusPost, and actually it was a scammer pretending to be AusPost because they could just send it through from these bunch of letters or words. And so what would happen is you could be a genuine ANZ customer and get, you know, codes and messages from your bank, and then a scammer could send a message from ANZ in inverted commas, and you would think it's real because it's in the same thread as all your real messages. So now if scammers try and send you a message from a company name, it'll come through to your phone as unverified, and they'll all be in one big pool of messages, and you can assume that they're probably scams. And if you're a business that sends messages under a name, not a number, then you just need to register your name. I've done it. It's easy. And it's a great move for Aussies just to keep them safe on their SMS.
4: How long will it take the scammers to figure that out?
2: Good news is it's done at a telco level. So the scammers would have to register the business name and an ABN to get it working. So it's actually a very, very good system.
3: And is there a period of time that we should be a little bit careful? Like, is everybody registered as of now, or is there a bit of a time lapse?
2: One of my mates had a message from, I think, his car dealership come through as unverified because they obviously didn't think they needed to do anything. So I think you need to double check things for the next little, maybe next month or so.
3: Yep.
2: But after that, if someone's sending you an unverified message and that's a real business, then I wouldn't be dealing with that business because they don't know how to do business.
3: Excellent.
4: I literally got one from Australian Post this morning.
3: Did you?
4: And like Trevor said, you just, you know, okay.
3: Is
4: and
3: it?
4: You spend too much time working out if it's real or not. And it was a real one.
3: Yeah. Well.
4: So.
2: Well, now you know if it says AusPost, it's AusPost.
4: Righto.
3: Nice one. All right, Trev, have a great week.
2: My pleasure.
3: See ya.
4: Oh, God, imagine the scammers now. Get busy.
3: Yeah.
4: All right, you've got a week, all of you.
0: Yeah. Trevor Long joins us every Tuesday. He's from EFTM.com.au, and he is Triple M's and Tenure and Steve's exclusive tech expert. 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It's Triple M. It's 17 past 7. Triple M for breakfast.
3: Jones.
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8: Seeing a bit of patchy congestion building at the top of the M1. All directions at John Renshaw Drive into Beresfield without earlier trunk breakdown now moved off into Taro, the New England Highway. That's slowing eastbound towards the Hexham Bridge. Pacific Highway getting busy both directions at Tomago Road into Tomago. Looking good though out towards Williamtown and towards the airport. And the M1 getting a good run in both directions between Newcastle and the Central Coast, problem free. The census is coming this August. You'll get instructions soon on what to do. In the census, every answer matters, authorised by the Australian Bureau of Statistics Canberra. That's the latest traffic. Newcastle's 102.9 Triple M.
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0: 9 Triple M at 7:24. This is Tanya and Steve. Thanks to Cardiff Motor Group. We'll play our Beat the Bowser this morning at 8 o'clock.
1: Got a would you rather for you.
2: Okay.
1: Done at a party I was at Saturday night.
2: Yeah.
1: Getting around. It was really interesting when you do it with a bunch of different people you don't know. Because when you know people, you're kind of going, where are you going? Okay, here's would you rather. Would you rather $10 million cash right now?
2: Yeah.
1: But your memory's wiped.
2: But your memory's wiped.
1: As in memories of things you've done. You still remember your husband, you still remember your family and kids, but memories of anything you've done up until this point is wiped.
0: Oh, this is a good one.
1: Yeah.
2: Mm.
1: 10 mil cash, memories, not memory of the people you love, but memories of anything you've done, gone.
2: Anything your children have done as well?
1: There's no memory.
2: There's no memory
1: apart
2: from now.
1: You know, your love stays. You know your kid, that you were kids, and I know I love you and come here and give me a hugging, but I can't remember a single thing we've done.
0: Does Tanya know Michael's her husband?
1: Yeah.
0: Does she remember a wedding day?
1: No.
0: Nothing.
2: What about Lorcan?
1: Yes, you know Lorcan.
2: I know him.
0: You don't remember anything.
1: Like, yeah. So everything is like today, right? So today, do you know your husband?
2: Mm-hmm.
1: Do you know your son, right? Yesterday, can't remember.
2: Yeah.
1: So everything in the from today back, right, you get 10 mil, everything's the same. You know people, you know me, you know all that.
2: Look, I mean, the easy answer is I'll take the money because I'm going to forget things eventually anyway, because that's just aging.
1: Yeah.
2: But I can't do it.
1: Yep.
2: I would forgo the money, and it's very easy to say because it's not in front of me.
1: No,
2: but
1: I think I would
2: definitely forgo the money because all of those things have formed who I am right now.
1: Yes.
2: And all of those loves, likes, dislikes, hates, I don't want to lose that because I don't know who I would be going forward.
1: Yeah.
2: Yeah, you can make incredible memories with $10 million,
1: but
2: I don't want to forget my parents, my grandparents. I mean, mum and dad are still alive.
1: Yeah.
2: But you know what I mean?
1: It's hard to forget. They ring every day.
2: Yeah, I know.
1: But no, I do know what you mean.
2: Yeah.
1: Yeah. It's interesting. I reckon half and half went your way. I reckon it was a 50-50.
2: Was it?
1: Yeah, I reckon 50-50. Rice?
0: I'm exactly your reasoning behind I would keep the memories.
2: Yeah.
1: Okay, 1 in 3 take the cash then in this case.
2: You would take the cash?
1: You would see a piece of paper flying as I drove off. I kind of took the money, but I went on what you first said. I'm going to forget everything anyway.
2: Yeah,
0: If I didn't have kids, I'd happily take the money.
1: Yeah.
0: And then just get your wife to remind you. Remember we did that? I'm like, nah, I forgot.
1: Yeah,
0: remember?
1: Yeah.
0: We've got $10 million.
1: I'm happy to go, who are you? I'm your son, BJ. Righto, how are you going?
2: Yeah.
1: No, but definitely.
0: That's a hard one.
1: On the grounds of, you're going to probably forget anyway.
2: Maybe.
1: Though that was.
2: My mother can remember everything.
1: Yeah.
2: You know what I mean?
1: Yeah.
2: Like literally everything.
1: Yeah.
2: So 50-50, as you say, but.
1: Yeah.
2: Yeah, no. I feel like
1: it's a good thinker, isn't it?
2: Yeah, it is, because I feel like, well, then tomorrow, who am I?
1: Mm.
2: You wake up and you're a person, but
0: you're a shell almost.
2: You're a shell.
0: Because nothing to form your current self.
1: Yes. It was based on, though, not as deep as that, is that you still are you. You can't remember why you became you, but you don't change.
0: Yeah.
2: Yeah. But I think I'd be a bit freaked out.
1: Yeah.
2: Like, what do I think of this? Well, I don't know. What do you want to think of that?
0: Even if you go to a sushi restaurant,
2: do I like
0: sushi?
1: Yeah. There you go. I'd be struggling thinking of those things in my Ferrari. But yeah, that's what I mean.
2: Yeah.
1: It's interesting, you know, because and the whole conversation kept going, you're going to forget anyway.
2: Mm.
1: You know,
2: that's your
1: and
2: first
1: again,
2: thought.
1: Not all do, but majority do.
2: Yeah.
1: And so the immediate thing was a money grab.
2: Mm.
1: And then people would talk about it and go, well, hang on. All of that.
0: Yeah.
1: Well, so 1 in 3 people.
0: 1 in 3. There you go. Tanya and Steve. Triple M at 7:28.
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11: Hey, it's Dan Flake here with your local headlines. Talk an electric steel mill is set to open on the former BHP site at Newcastle. The Herald reports Green Steel Australia is set to spend $500 million to make it happen. Caught next month for a man charged with high-range drink driving offences. Police were called amid reports of a crash at Bailey's Lane, Abermain over the weekend. A 35-year-old allegedly returning a positive roadside breath test before blowing 0.256 back at Cessnock Station. A public appeal has been launched to help locate a 17-year-old who's gone missing from the Charlestown area. Isaac Coos was last seen Friday. He may be travelling in a silver Toyota Corolla with rego plates HK483. There's an image of Isaac up on the police Facebook page. It's hoped the findings of an independent review into the death of a four-year-old boy on the state's central coast will be delivered before the year's out. At New South Wales, renters are feeling more secure in their homes. A new survey finding nearly three-quarters reckon they're better protected under changes made by the government over the past year. There's also been a positive response from landlords around two and three backing initiatives like smart rental bonds.
2: Triple M National News.
12: Hey, I'm Michaela Savage. Donald Trump admits he asked FIFA's president to review a red card handed to a USA striker at the World Cup. Folarin Balogun is now free to play against Belgium today with his one-game ban overturned. Europe's football body says the U-turn crossed a red line. Former Socceroos captain Craig Foster says it's corruption, but he's not surprised. Well, a short time ago, Spain booked a spot in the World Cup quarterfinals after scoring a late goal to beat Cristiano Ronaldo's Portugal 1-0. Back home, WorkSafe Victoria is investigating following the tragic death of suburban footy player Nathan Fitzgerald. He's passed away after sustaining multiple head knocks during a local match in Melbourne over the weekend, including when his head hit the cricket pitch. And Cotality Analysis of homes across Australia has found over the last 16 years, suburbs with a higher share of owner-occupied homes recorded significantly stronger long-term capital growth.
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12: NRL great Luke Keary reckons Sam Walker could be a chance of being named in the Kangaroo squad. It's been a debut Origin series to remember so far for the Queensland star ahead of tomorrow's decider at Suncorp.
14: If Sam can win the Wally Lewis medal and go on to potentially take the Roosters to the grand final and win it, his name has to be, like, it has to be.
12: On Sevens, the agenda setters there. And Alex De Minaur has been knocked out of Wimbledon after losing a fourth round match in straight sets.
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11: Showers about, feeling the top of 19 on the coast and 17 in the valley. Similar conditions expected tomorrow. A shower or two still about Thursday. 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

0: 7:40, Newcastle's 102.9 Triple M. This is Tanya and Steve. Couple of showers hanging around today. In fact, the whole first week of the school holidays, we are expecting some cold and rainy weather.
1: Speaking of school holidays, where would we be without family, grandparents, siblings, aunts, uncles, that kind of stuff?
2: Yeah.
1: When it comes to this holiday in particular, I remember it being the one where we struggled the most as far as...
2: The July one.
1: We don't have any more annual leave to take to look after the kids.
2: Mm. Yep.
1: So on Friday when you weren't here, Steve, a lot of people, we couldn't believe, it was just like almost a theme, the amount of people ringing to say they were either looking after someone else's kid, meaning they were the grandparent, or they were the parent farming their child off for the holidays to a grandparent or a sibling, like an aunt and uncle.
2: That's all I ever knew. I never had any of that. Mm. With BJ Young, not a family member, nothing. Now, so if Karen didn't stay home or whatever,
1: whatever.
2: But if they're below school age,
1: yeah,
2: so it's a tough one.
1: It really is.
2: Yeah.
1: So that's what we thought we'd throw out today. Are you having to farm the kids out for the holidays because you just don't have the annual leave?
2: No.
0: Yep.
1: We don't get. Like 12 weeks holiday a year, like the kids do.
0: No.
2: Although if you ask people, they think we do.
0: 133353. We'd love to talk to you right now. How are you doing the school holidays? These school holidays in particular, probably the hardest ones.
1: They are.
2: What are you doing, Ross?
0: So one of my kids is already at a friend's house. He slept over there last night. And I've heard from them this morning. He's going to stay there all day today.
1: Oh, good.
0: And yeah, that's good. And my mother-in-law, so the grandma is looking after the others until I get home.
2: Well, that's like his golf day look good, isn't it?
1: See, where
0: I know. Tuesday's normally my golf day, by the way. Don't get me started. I don't get a chance to play today.
2: Glad I remembered. Just for you. Yeah. Sorry.
1: I would have been lost without my mum and dad.
2: I was about to say Evie was big.
1: Absolutely.
2: Yeah, well, both, but you know what I mean. Yeah.
1: She was brilliant.
0: Because you and Michael both working.
1: Yeah.
0: So you need to.
1: Yeah.
0: Yeah, the kids need to. Someone needs to look after them.
2: And, you know, again, back in the world we're living in now, childcare's not cheap.
1: No.
2: You know, like if you've got no friend, family, whatever, and you have to do something, it's maybe a lot of time and Lou's getting taken against will, but the only option.
1: Don't know.
0: Working from home. But also if you're the older sibling as well, Stella has to look after her brother and sisters.
1: Do you pay her?
0: I'll pay her by giving her food and paying for Netflix and paying for her phone. Exactly. No, but she probably deserves a bit of payment.
1: Well, it's really tough.
2: Mm. Yeah.
1: Because the average person gets 4 weeks holiday a year.
0: Yep.
2: Yep.
1: And like we're saying, the kids get 12.
0: That's how you do it.
2: It is.
0: Maths don't add up.
1: Yeah.
2: No, it doesn't, does it? Mm. You know, add single parent in. You know,
1: I don't know how they do it.
2: Again, you know, it's just another leg. You know, it could be, you know, if you're single but you share, that's okay. But still, you both, I know. It's not easy, is it? I always worked on holidays. So mum and dad were really lucky that way.
1: Yeah.
2: Like it was just like.
1: Oh, you went on the boat.
2: I went on the boat.
1: Mm.
2: So it was kind of, if anything, go to work with dad.
1: Mm.
0: Yeah.
2: But I was working. But you know what I mean?
1: Yeah, I do. I was one of the farmed out kids.
2: Yeah, right.
1: Every holidays because mum and dad did work.
2: Yep.
1: I would be sent down to my aunt's in Sydney.
2: There you go. Yes.
0: Or for the whole holidays or for a week at a time or whatever?
1: No, 2 weeks.
2: Yeah.
0: Wow.
1: Yeah. Every time.
2: Did your auntie often ring and say, can you take her a bit earlier?
0: She's
2: a bit chatterbox.
0: It's a big commitment from your auntie.
1: I know. Well, and she was single without kids.
2: Yeah.
1: Okay. Like she was a really young aunt.
0: She probably loved it though, didn't she?
1: She said she did. I did.
2: Yeah.
1: I loved it.
2: Yeah.
1: Because she was the young fun aunt. You know?
0: Yeah, that's cool.
1: She had boyfriends and, you know, she went out and stuff.
2: Yes.
1: So, took me to restaurants where I thought I was drinking fluffy duck.
2: There you go,
1: Apparently I wasn't.
0: Mocktail.
1: Yeah.
2: She could drink and have a cigarette at the same time in one hand. But, the cool uncles and that is, you know, that's for another day almost. Though.
1: Yeah.
2: The cool auntie or uncle.
1: Yeah.
2: It was like, oh, no, not, no, no. No, we can't. No, you get no. There's another option. It's Matthew or not Steve. No.
0: Yeah.
2: My child is not staying with my brother or whatever. And it's always the cool one, so to speak, isn't it?
1: Yeah.
0: Well, the single one that doesn't have any other responsibilities.
1: Yeah. I do remember being devastated when she actually found her life partner and decided to have her own children. It's like, what do you mean?
0: Oh, I'm so selfish.
2: But yeah.
1: But you and I are so close.
2: And she was 65. It was like, so that. And did you ever go after that?
1: Yeah, I did. I mean,
2: oh, okay.
1: yeah, I mean. Yeah. when she had my cousins, it's like, oh, well, they're kind of cute. Yeah. We'll hang around.
2: Did you get farmed out, right?
0: Yeah, my nan and pop used to look after me and my brother and my two cousins. So we used to have the best days there. Mm.
2: Did he ever pull a minty out from behind your ear?
0: No, not really.
2: Oh, my pop was a magician.
0: But, yeah, it is very hard for parents on school holidays.
2: Oh, good thing is, though, it's beautiful weather. We'll go to the beach, eh?
0: It's Triple M. Triple M for
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5: Into Beresfield, looking good southbound to Morisset via the M1. Will take you 26 minutes. Traffic stacked up through Camera Park, all directions Newcastle Link Road at the Minmay Road roundabout, and Camera Park Drive, all directions as well. Out of Seahampton, no problems on the Hunter Expressway, both ways into Buchanan. Travelling on the M1 through Kooringbong and Morisset, watch out with all-day roadworks. 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That's the latest traffic. 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

0: 54, thanks to Cardiff Motor Group. Very soon, your chance to win some money with our Beat the Bowser. We're going to play just after the 8 o'clock news.
1: How'd you go with the rugby?
2: Went down to the rugby on Saturday, and I was saying to you on the weekend, it's probably the best, and I've probably got a very short memory.
1: Best, you know what? I thought about this.
2: Yeah.
1: Absolutely. The most current always sticks in that light. But anyway, go on. Yeah. But no, so I totally got it.
2: I did say to you, it's the best sporting event I've attended in Australia.
1: Yeah.
2: I should say probably for a very long time, but it was just so good the way the rugby was run in Sydney on Saturday night, the Wallabies taking on Ireland. The reason I say
1: good
2: that.
1: Good game too.
2: Great game.
1: After seeing your photos there, I actually watched great game.
2: It was.
1: But being there is a whole different kettle.
2: So it's the singing that I loved because we were in the Irish section, so they love a sing song. So that kind of very different to NRL. You don't get the singing in NRL.
1: No.
3: Yep.
2: That was fantastic. The security guards, they were lovely people who just wanted everyone to have a nice night. Now, there were some idiots, there always is, abusing the players, and actually one of the Irish guys came over and went, say it to my face. So it was getting a bit argy-bargy.
1: Yeah.
2: But security stepped in, took some people away, but then they brought them back, and they were different human after they came back.
1: Yeah, yeah, yeah.
2: Because they'd obviously had a bit of a chat.
1: Yep.
2: They were going, well, look, we can turf you out, but if you promise to behave, we'll bring you back.
1: Yes.
2: And they were beautiful. They were model citizens after they were brought back.
1: Yep.
2: So I don't know whether you can do that for everybody, but
1: really, but if you want to claim yourself as a good security person, you can talk someone out and talk someone in.
2: Yeah.
1: You don't, all those days are thrown. Yeah. Hey, if the fists are going.
2: Of course, different story.
1: But in general, this that's just good security.
2: Yeah. Yeah,
1: good security.
2: And I'm
1: sometimes people just need reminding.
2: Yeah, exactly. But I've never ever done this before.
1: Well,
2: I got an email from Allianz Stadium on Sunday going, "How was your experience? Will you please do a review?" And I thought, actually, I will, because the whole experience from
1: Did they send it back and go, could you keep it down to 2 pages?
2: I know. I did have to self-edit. But the public transport, a dream.
1: Yep.
2: No one was queuing.
0: Perfect.
2: Not for beer, not for bathroom. It was just brilliant.
1: I would agree. Different but same on a call, though. Remember when I went to Oasis?
2: Yes.
1: The parking. Everything was exactly as you described. I couldn't give a 10 out of 10.
2: Yeah.
1: Just on the venue.
2: Yes.
1: So I get you. But then inside, of course, they're different but bar. Mm. That environment of, you know, that whole rugby. And I say rugby like you with it, you know, and the singing, the Irish, and even just your husband.
2: I know.
1: You know, like
2: so
1: with
2: fun.
1: Michael being Irish. And that, what a great day.
2: Yeah,
1: what pub were you at before you went?
2: The Mercantile.
1: Mercantile. Again,
2: for those
1: just
2: that know,
1: good
2: you know.
1: If you know, you know. Yeah,
2: if you know, you know.
0: I don't know.
1: Yeah. Well,
2: oh, it's a famous Irish pub.
0: Is it?
2: Been
0: Oh, how fun.
2: There forever. Yeah, Michael tells stories of when he was a backpacker.
1: Yeah.
2: You know, climbing lampposts as you did back then.
1: Because the Irish are not unlike.
2: And please be very kind to him.
1: The Irish are, and back me here, T, are not unlike Aussies when they go to London. They all still hang out together.
0: True.
1: Don't they?
2: Yeah.
1: It looked like a great day.
2: Well, it was. And so from Allianz Stadium, the Irish get to play at McDonald Jones Stadium this Saturday night.
1: Ah.
2: Be a little bit different.
0: Is it McDonald Jones Stadium?
1: Good.
2: Japan.
1: Because Suncorp,
0: awesome. Yeah. Are you going?
2: Yeah.
0: Yeah.
2: So this is the nation's championship.
1: Yes.
2: This is the first time. It's inaugural.
1: Yeah,
2: so it's the Northern Hemisphere versus the Southern Hemisphere.
1: Yeah.
2: With the final taking place in the Northern Hemisphere in November.
1: Yeah,
0: okay.
2: So there's a whole bunch of stuff on the line.
0: Yep.
2: Unfortunately, the Aussies aren't doing so well at this point.
1: Jeez,
2: but everybody gets another.
1: There was some amazing defence at the end. I thought we had
2: it. They were the better side.
1: Really?
2: They definitely were.
1: Another thing when you're at a game, you see a bit of off the ball, don't you?
2: Yeah. Aussies definitely the better side, but they didn't get the chocolates.
1: No, they fluked it wrong.
0: Close.
1: But yes. I'm glad you had a good day.
2: Yeah.
1: A bit of Irish in you.
2: Yeah.
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17: Hi, it's Dan Floyd here with the latest. An independent review into the death of a 4-year-old boy on the state's central coast has been announced. A former president of the Children's Court will conduct the inquiry. The state government hopes a report will be delivered before the year's end. A 32-year-old woman's been charged with DV-related murder and refused bail in relation to the case, with the matter to next be heard in court in September. Canberra's confirmed another H5N1 bird flu case in Perth overnight, the seventh nationally to date. There's only been one confirmed case in New South Wales so far. Those New South Wales rental reforms that came into play over the past year are making a real difference. A new survey finding around 3/4 of renters feel more protected, secure and confident in the system. And the state government's investing $2 million into a new facility in the southwest to support the growing non-alcoholic wine industry. Freeman's Vineyards at Young will house the de-alcoholisation facility. To sport, and New South Wales has its captain's run this morning ahead of tomorrow's Origin decider at Suncorp. Matt Burton's left the camp after playmaker Ethan Strange proved he was over an ankle injury.
16: Triple M National News.
18: Morning, I'm Michaela Savage. Former Socceroos captain Craig Foster has weighed in on FIFA's decision to overturn a red card one-match suspension handed to a USA striker at the World Cup after Donald Trump asked for it to be reviewed.
19: We should call it what it is, which is just a basic sporting corruption and cheating.
18: On the ABC there, Folarin Balogun is free to play in this morning's match against Belgium. Police have a tricky standoff on their hands after a suspected vandal scaled one of Melbourne's biggest bridges. He's on top of a Balti Bridge pylon where he was allegedly painting Pam the Bird. Seven reporter Andrew McCormack says he's in no hurry to climb down.
20: Traffic is at an absolute crawl heading into peak hour this morning. The artist who is accused of being the Pam the Bird graffiti vandal, Jack Gibson Burrell, is awaiting trial. He is actually on bail.
18: Tributes are pouring in after suburban footballer Nathan Fitzgerald tragically died of critical head injuries. And a finder survey shows almost 40% of Aussie mortgage holders have never asked for a better home loan deal.
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18: Blues winger Mark Nwangani Tawase could return to the NRL after his rugby contract. He's considering it after his involvement in Origin. But if he does come back, it would only be with the Roosters. Alex de Minaur has been sent packing from Wimbledon. The Aussie saying it's truly gut-wrenching to be knocked out of the fourth round in straight sets. And in World Cup action, as we mentioned, soon the USA and Belgium go head-to-head. Earlier, Spain knocked Portugal out of the tournament, beating Cristiano Ronaldo's side 1-0.
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17: Showers about, feeling the top of 19 on the coast and 17 in the valley. Similar conditions expected tomorrow. A shower or two still about Thursday. 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
2: All right, we've got Jenny at Windale having a crack today.
1: Hello, Jenny.
24: Good morning, guys.
2: Now, Jen, you know how this rolls. Do you, when you play along in the car or at home, do you usually win or do you stay too long?
24: Oh, I'm out early.
1: Okay. 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Yeah. Well, that's good to know, Jen, because we're running out of money. So when you stop it at $20, thumbs up to us. But anyway, that's what you got to do, mate. Yell out stop when you reckon you've got enough, and hopefully the cash will be yours.
2: Let's do it.
25: $32. $64. $128. $174. $202. $241. $267, $302, $344, $376, $399.
2: Stop. $399, Jen.
1: That's all right, Jen.
24: Oh, my God.
1: I was going to yell stop for you at 32, but anyway, well done you.
24: Wow, thank you, guys.
2: You're welcome. How are the nerves?
24: Oh, shaking. Yeah. Shaking.

0: What are you going to do with it?
1: Well, I just spent $700 at the mechanic last week, so that's going to replenish me a little bit.
0: That's good bumping out stuff like that. Sometimes that's as enjoyable as a weekend away, though, isn't it? You know, when you get that relief.
2: Yeah. Well, unfortunately, we're going to see where it goes.
1: Okay.
3: $134. $450. $478. $536. $571. $601. $640. $674. $702. $732.
0: I think your mechanic set that amount because it was the exact amount of your bill. Oh.
2: Doesn't matter, Jen. You've $400 richer.
1: Very happy. Thank you so much.
4: Well done, Jenny. Got to thank Cardiff Motor Group. It's on now. The ultimate stock clearance is on at Cardiff Motor Group, MD2334.
0: It is a weird joy not spoken about much, but when you bump away something you've been sweating on owing for a long time, it's a nice little relief, isn't it?
2: Totally.
4: Definitely. We'll bring it back same time tomorrow. It is Tenure and Steve's Beat the Bowser. Just got to yell out, stop when you think you've got enough money. Newcastle's

0: For Maitland and the Valley, it's going to be cold as well. And the rain, the showers should stick around for the first week of the school holidays. Tanner and Steve's on the line.
1: You never know what you find. Fly Nui to Bali direct. Book your flight at Newcastle Airport parking today. Yeah. Tanner and Steve's on the line.
2: You never know what you find. Okay, so one thing I did see this morning is a bunch of wedding, what do you call them? The celebrants were interviewed, and they were saying, they were asked what's disappeared from the traditional wedding these days. What don't you see anymore because they've been in the game?
3: That brilliant line, that's what's disappeared.
2: What?
3: Obey.
2: Obey. Actually,
3: that's right.
0: Yes.
3: Thank you, brother.
2: They didn't mention Steve. Obey. I think that went a long time ago. But the one thing, and I had a bit of a giggle because I thought, you're right, actually, I haven't seen one of these for years at a wedding. The wrapped gift.
3: Oh, yeah.
2: It's gone.
3: Yeah.
2: People turning up with a gift under their arm that they've spent time, you know, fluffing up the ribbons, whatever.
3: Bit of effort.
2: It doesn't exist anymore.
3: You know, I know it's all the cash kind of idea now.
2: Yeah,
3: but you know
2: cash
3: what broke
2: and
3: gift my
2: cards.
3: Heart before cash?
2: What?
3: The registry thing.
2: Oh, the, yeah. Yep.
3: Here, I've picked something out. Go and get that for me.
2: You it's don't like that?
3: There was no thought. There was no, here's the cash. Get it yourself.
2: Yeah.
0: Yep.
3: You know what I mean? It just took away any joy of, do you like what I got you or whatever it is, you know? And I know it's about them, but come on.
2: Yeah.
0: Yeah, people used to go into like David Jones or Myers or whatever and just go tick, tick, tick, tick, tick, like just scan everything.
3: That's all right, mate. Ever.
0: Tea towels, and
3: the,
0: even.
3: The chances are low that if I ever get remarried, mine will be a Kmart.
0: Bit of Anko.
3: Do they have registries? But do you know what I mean, though, on that? Because I know you love a good present buy and a bit of thought.
2: Yeah, I love prezzies.
3: So it takes that away, doesn't it?
2: Does. They're gone. No one wants one.
3: No. So there's not even a table now, or is it just got
2: there's no table? That's what they were saying. That's what the conversation started. They don't need a table for gifts because they just don't bring them anymore.
0: True.
3: Yeah. Starting to find birthdays are getting more like that too.
0: I saw a little wedding ceremony yesterday, King Edward Park, about 3:30 p.m. That was like well, it wasn't at the time. 5 minutes later, it was sideways rain, but there was like 8 people there, and I thought that's cool. You know, like you can do weddings all different shapes and sizes now. You don't have to just have the 200 people, 100 people.
2: Absolutely.
0: I was like, wow, that's such a cool little intimate wedding.
3: And those 8 people would be the most closest and vital people in their lives.
2: Yeah.
0: Yep.
3: And at any other wedding, the rest are hanger-oners.
2: Yeah. And be honest, how many weddings have you been invited to that you just go, oh, yeah, all right, I'll go.
0: Yeah.
2: But you're not that.
3: No,
0: I'm not that close to them.
3: I know what you mean. I don't even get to the I'll go bit.
2: Yeah,
3: I'm almost. Why would they want me? I don't get it. But I think it's filling seats, and some want a big wedding.
2: Yeah, some do.
3: Some want a big wedding.
2: I mean, there's
3: don't.
2: Some weddings that I'd be so annoyed if I wasn't invited because I love the couple.
3: Oh,
2: you know
3: okay.
2: I mean?
3: Yeah. Again, not really. No, not for me. No, I'm good. Even if I love them, oh, well, enjoy your wedding.
0: Yeah.
3: But yeah, I know what you mean, though. Mm. You know, with someone really close, you want to be there for them and have fun and all that.
2: God, yeah.
3: And give them cash.
2: Yeah.
3: Because the Greek wedding's my favourite. I was always a big fan of the pinning the money on the dress. Love that.
2: Mm.
3: And that's centuries. Like, you know, that's something new. They were doing money way before presents, weren't they? But weren't they doing money and presents?
2: Both. I don't know.
3: I think both.
2: The only, see, like Annika, our favourite Macedonian, Annika recalls the tale of her. This is Annika, who we used to work with, by the way.
0: Yep.
2: She was pinned massively.
3: Yeah.
2: Pinned.
3: Yeah, yeah.
2: To the point where.
3: Not just.
0: She couldn't stand up.
2: Could not stand up.
3: See,
2: falling
3: there you
2: over
3: go.
2: With
0: full
2: all the
0: of cash.
3: And there's, right, us versus, you know, a good traditional Greek is like, you know, we whack a 50 on or a whack 100 on and look around thinking we're going to. And then you see a guy put 500
2: on. Yeah. Oh, to be Macedonian. Or Greek.
3: By the way, if you want to know, that's how we introduce it. This is Annika. She's our favourite Macedonian.
0: It's Triple M. It's 10 years deep.
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7: On the M1, that's getting a good run in both directions between Newcastle and the Central Coast. Travel time northbound from Morisette to Beresfield via the M1 will take you 25 minutes. Continuing roadworks through Black Hill and Tomago on the M1 between Black Hill Road and Old Punt Road. Just watch out with lane closures and speed drops travelling through the site in all directions. And travelling out of Seahampton, a clear run for the Hunter Expressway both directions into Buchanan, no problems. snow time at Hunter Valley Gardens is so much fun with ice skating, cool rides, live entertainment and more. On now till July 26, tickets at hvg.com.au. That's the latest traffic. Newcastle's 102.9 Triple M.
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0: Where's the Fray? How to save a life. It's 8:25. This is Triple M's Tanya and Steve.
1: You do realise in this segment you may have to save a life and it'll be mine, Rosie.
0: I'm actually thinking about going to make a coffee and letting you stay with Tanya by herself.
1: Deliberately did not come to work Friday because Tanya said, oh, I'm going to bring this thing in so you guys can judge which is the best one.
0: No, we wanted to wait till you got back, Steve.
1: Apparently.
0: Yeah.
1: Apparently.
2: Now, it's 6 weeks ago. Mm. My family and I did a pottery class. And it was Michael and I, my husband and I, and our son and his girlfriend. So Lorcan and Lily, we dragged them along as well. We all made something, but it took 6 weeks to cure and all the rest of it. We finally got them back. And I'm not telling you whose is who.
1: Okay.
2: I took a photo and I brought it in so you can judge because we were all fighting over the weekend as whose is best.
1: For those not even new to the show, let me give you a little insight. Occasionally, Tanya drags, not takes. Drags her husband to things and then they do something and I get the pic with them holding up what it was. The last one was a painting.
2: It was, yeah, it was Pinot and right? Picasso.
0: Yes.
1: And it was a Picasso painting both of
2: them. I won.
1: And she won because...
0: there was no competition, was there?
1: You just say she won for my peace of mind. For my peace. Can I do one thing? There is like...
2: there's four things
1: in the photos, okay? There's two coffee cups, two vases. Can I say second in vase is yours?
2: Why?
1: Because is it yours?
2: No.
1: Because it's great. And I was going to say, for sure, that's got a bit of Tanya flair there. You can tell by her face right now, Rosie, I wished I'd never come to work today.
0: And you know what? I guarantee you that's Michael's vase.
1: No. Last time I checked, Michael liked women. So we'll just have a look. I reckon that vase is Lily's then.
2: It is Lily's.
1: There we go.
0: It does have a woman's touch about it, that vase.
2: I know it's better than mine, and I was so unhappy about that.
0: Oh, did you make
1: is that
0: the other
1: your
0: vase?
2: Yeah.
1: Oh, that's rubbish.
0: I was going to say you made
1: Tanya,
0: a coffee
1: Tanya.
0: Cup.
1: Tanya. Please tell me you're on Endone.
2: I know. I'm so disappointed in me.
1: Should be.
0: It's almost like it was standing up straight and then it just like wilted. Like, it turned over a little bit.
1: I even gave you the credit of the good one.
2: Did.
1: Living in hope it was yours.
2: Even when I took them out of the cardboard box that were collected in, I said to Lorcan, for God's sake, I didn't know Lily was listening. For God's sake, Lily's is really good and I'm not happy.
0: Lily's has even got the wavy kind of,
2: Rise. Yeah, I know.
0: Sorry to rub it in there too.
2: She's done a really good job.
1: Tanya's looks like, come on, did you have fun at preschool today?
3: I made a vase.
0: I would have put money, Steve, that the two girls, Lily and Tanya, made the mugs because I actually really like both the mugs.
1: No, I can tell you,
0: this one in particular.
1: Now,
0: who made that one?
1: Correct me if I'm wrong. Though, hang on, Rice. I'm going to call it that Michael made the far right coffee mug.
0: That's my favourite.
2: Is that because you saw where the level?
1: No.
2: We got out the spirit level to see if they were level.
1: No, it's because I know it looks like someone made something who didn't even want to be there.
0: That's why it's my favourite, Steve.
1: So we should start a chain of Michael mugs, Rice.
0: I love them.
1: And imagine how much money we'll do selling Tanya's vases.
2: And we did. We took out the spirit level. As you can see, because I sent those photos to you as well, Michael's doesn't even, you can't drink out of it because the liquid spills. It's so uneven.
1: That is made by a man that can't wait to leave.
2: Whereas Lorcan's is perfect.
1: Yes.
2: It's perfectly level.
1: That's because he's got his mum's competitive nature and he wanted to beat his girl Lily.
0: Lorcan's even
1: but no
0: made
1: one
0: some
1: was
0: little,
1: going to beat Lily's vase.
2: No, I know.
0: Lorcan's put some design, a little imprint, a little flower imprint.
2: And he put
0: stuff
2: a kangaroo in the base, which he was very happy about.
1: I can say something. A what?
2: A kangaroo. If you have
1: oh,
2: a look at the
1: I'm
2: video.
1: With you. Yes, yeah. Okay. Can I actually, I think this, I don't know whether this will make you feel better or worse. I wouldn't have one of them in my kitchen.
0: Same.
1: It's rubbish. I mean, look at them. Merry Christmas. Oh, take it home.
0: No, and if you finish no offence, Steve, that's fine. You can say whatever you like. No offence or anything.
1: I'm sorry. No offence. Take it home.
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16: Hey, it's Dan Fleck here with the latest. Blues forward Mitch Barnett says they aren't planning to reinvent the wheel when they take on Queensland in tomorrow's State of Origin decider at Suncorp.
17: I think we've got to play better for longer, like play to our potential. That's probably where I sit with that. We just got to play to our potential and do it for 80 minutes.
16: Blues playmaker Ethan Strange has proven his fitness following ankle concerns. New South Wales holds its captain's run this morning. It's hoped the findings of an independent review into the death of a four-year-old boy on the state's central coast will be delivered before the year's out. Renters in New South Wales feel more secure a year on from industry reforms being rolled out. The Department of Customer Services found nearly 80% now feel they wouldn't be evicted from their homes without a valid reason. Three quarters feel more security and stability. And the state's ag sector is cautiously optimistic, according to the latest mid-year outlook. Bendigo banks say there's been wins when it comes to dairy farming, most crops and cattle, lamb and wool prices, but the sector's worried about the impacts of a dry winter and spring.
4: Triple M National News.
18: Hey, I'm Michaela Savage. USA striker Falaron Balogun is free to play Belgium in a couple hours' time after his one-match ban was controversially overturned by FIFA. US President Donald Trump admitting he asked the governing body for a review of the red card.
19: I think they made a really brilliant decision. I think the referee's call was horrible. And nobody talks about that. They talk about the red card like it's fine.
18: Former Socceroos skipper Craig Foster has called it sporting corruption. Back home, suburban footballer Nathan Fitzgerald, who tragically suffered critical head injuries in what's being called a freak accident during a reserves game in Melbourne over the weekend, has sadly passed away. WorkSafe Victoria is investigating. The defence minister says it's deeply destabilising after China's military test-fired a ballistic missile in the Pacific Ocean. Taiwan says it landed near Nauru. And Cotality Analysis has found Aussie suburbs with a higher share of owner-occupied homes recorded significantly stronger long-term capital growth over the last 16 years.
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18: Broncos legend Corey Parker has defended Brisbane coach Michael Maguire. There are rumours of player unrest at the club, with the battling reigning premiers now second last on the ladder.
3: He was the only coach in the last 19 years to take him to the promised land. And to hear that he is now lost the playing group or he's not the guy for the job is outrageous.
18: And in World Cup action this morning, Cristiano Ronaldo has wiped away tears and waved goodbye to fans after Portugal lost to Spain 1-0. The football legend has previously said this would be his last World Cup.
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16: Showers about, feeling a top of 19 on the coast and 17 in the valley. Similar conditions expected tomorrow, a shower or two still about Thursday. 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

0: Triple M, it's 8:40. This is Tanya and Steve. Rain hanging around today. It's going to hang around for the rest of the week. First week of the school holidays is going to be wet, unfortunately.
1: We learned on Friday that a woman that we knew and admired and loved, Sue Prosser from Soul Hub, passed away after battling cancer for a few years now.
2: And then remission, then, yeah. then battle came back as it does, yeah. you know, and yeah.
1: You've probably seen it around NBN. Jane Goldsmith did a beautiful story on Sue a few weeks ago. And, you know, it's been in the socials, but we just wanted to pay a public respect and tribute to Sue because, as we say, we've known her. She was a rare breed.
2: We knew her, but and every time you were with her, you couldn't help but feel better when she left you.
1: Yeah.
2: It's just a rare breed. Of human.
0: Selfless person.
2: Yeah. As her husband, Rick, said often.
1: Rick Prosser and Sue Prosser, they were the heart and soul and the starters of Soul. Well, it started off as Soul Church, Soul Hub, and it will long go on as this centre for helping people. Now, what I learned from Sue and Rick, but very early on, they didn't consider the people that would come to them for help as anything other than guests.
0: Yeah, yeah. Well, I loved that when they used to call them that.
1: Yeah.
2: Yep. Yeah. Sue even joked, she said, we're raising the bar occasionally and calling them clients.
1: Yeah.
2: Like, but that was her, you know, she was always talking about, and she was a funny person, wasn't she?
1: She was beautiful.
2: So, yeah, you're right. They're just amazing people and such a sad loss.
1: Yeah.
2: And even through the battle.
1: Yeah.
2: You know.
1: I know.
0: She used to come in here and talk about other people instead of talking about herself.
2: Exactly.
0: Or, yeah.
1: So
0: or
1: she
0: family,
1: passed
0: yeah.
1: away Thursday and we found out on Friday. And, you know, normally when someone is feeling that bereavement so fresh, you'd leave them alone unless you were like a member of the family. But I felt very confident ringing Rick on Friday because they have such incredible faith.
2: Yeah.
1: And when people come from that land of faith, if you want to call it, they just have – I just knew it would be okay to ring Rick.
2: And when you meet the kids, if you meet their kids, the four of them, they're beautiful children too, aren't they?
1: Yeah.
2: Yeah.
1: So I just wanted to, because Rick sent a few notes of things that he wanted us, because I said, look, I hope you don't mind, but we're going to talk about Sue. And he sent us a few of the little things. And he said, I'm sure she'd be a bit embarrassed with all the attention because she was always happy in her element with people, her guests, volunteers and community. But here's what he said. Very few people get to live their life doing what they love, what they're passionate about and called to. Sue did. She was unstoppable, relentless in her calling for others. She was in her element. There was no one she couldn't connect with. Her smile that was quickly followed up with a hug created a quick loving connection. I'm not sure anyone was able to get away with what she did. She was the friend, the sister and the mother to many. Her mother was her hero. Now, this is something that I didn't know.
2: Mm-hmm.
1: Adopted as a baby, she knew what it was to be embraced and loved by a stranger. Her faith in God built within a compelling urge to act in generous live and kindness. She brought heaven to earth. I didn't know that she'd been adopted and I didn't realise how that impacted her.
2: And we did. And she came on the show and because I was adopted, we spent a lot of time talking about that and connected on that. But we had different views of it though, interesting enough.
1: Right.
2: But then the same, you know, she's just such a wonderful person to lose.
1: Her influence
2: and
1: impact.
2: The world got a little bit sadder that day.
1: Yeah.
2: Friday.
1: Was more than we knew. If we could emulate a portion of her big heart and willingness to act for others, our city and region will only become a better place. He said, we're devastated, but we're deeply thankful. Our heartfelt thanks to all the community that they love so much. That's from Rick.
2: So we've put together a little thing just so you can hear this lovely lady's voice.
1: Yeah.
0: Here it is.
3: Sue Prosser was the most selfless and joyful person I have ever met. She impacted this world in the most positive way and is going to be greatly missed.

0: Eric Prosser from Soul Hub. Hello, guys.
1: Hello.
2: Hello.
3: When I'm feeling weak and my pain walks down a one-way street.
4: We don't judge because there's people who are just lonely or people who've got that pressure and they just need someone to chat. So we have we call them a guest support because they are guests and they are family and they are people.
3: And I know I'll always be blessed with love.
4: Some of them are just really nice people who are just misfortunate.
0: Yeah.
4: And I think they get misunderstood in that world. I met a guy just talking to him and I just stopped him and had a conversation. And I said, what's something? Because we like to learn and not make a judgment. Exactly that. And he just said to me, he said, you know, the biggest thing you've just done for me is you stop and talk to me. Just to say hello to anybody, in fact, not even if you're homeless or whatever.
2: Yeah.

0: left for breakfast.
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4: Travelling through Mainfield, ongoing roadworks have kicked off now. Maitland Road between Church and Neil Streets, that's down to 40 kilometres an hour, affecting traffic both directions till 5pm today. Into Wallsend, a bit of pressure through the ongoing roadworks as Longworth Avenue remains closed there northbound from Newcastle Road to Cowper Street, and also John Street closed there in both directions between Longworth Avenue and Lumsden Lane. 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That's the latest traffic on Newcastle's 102.9 Triple M.
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3: Tanya and Steve's stuff we didn't get to.
2: I just want to say congratulations on getting your working with children check form returned, because we were getting a bit worried, weren't we, Rise?
0: Yes, we were talking.
1: No, I have to correct you. Risey wasn't worried.
0: Steve and I actually, it meant Steve not doing work at school, like having a day off.
1: Yeah. I'd have a day off, and Risey's going on holidays. It was only you worrying, Jenny.
0: Steve was fingers crossed it never come through to me.
1: That's why when it came through, I sent it straight to you so you could enjoy your weekend.
2: I know.
1: And she thought I was going to jail.
0: And Steve sent it to me, and you know what he said, Tanya? What? Damn.
2: Because we,
0: right.
2: We went to the Service New South Wales together a month ago, right?
0: Yours came through straight away.
2: We're standing in the queue together. Yeah. We had the credit card ready together, right?
1: Yeah.
2: All happening together. I even stood there while yours were, we didn't leave each other's side.
1: Literally married couple as we usually are.
2: Yeah. As we were walking out of Service New South Wales there in Parry Street, mine went ding. Oh, I got my working with children check back. Because I'm a model citizen without any cobwebs in my cupboards. And then day one goes by, two, three, a week goes by. I'm going, Steve, seriously, it shouldn't take this long.
1: Again, I'm not giving a rat's.
2: He doesn't care.
1: Tanya, she's like, that's it. I know, you're going to jail.
2: I know, and I was so stressed that he, God love him, went back to Service New South Wales.
1: Yes, because I did.
2: I was stressed.
1: Yes, you were.
2: And they
1: again,
2: were like
1: a married couple.
2: Like, chill out, it'll come through.
1: Yeah.
2: And it did yesterday.
1: It did.
2: A month down the track.
1: With a clause, though, I can't come within 100 metres of children.
2: It doesn't say that. But we're fine.
1: I might have written that in crayon.
2: We're fine to go and work at schools.
1: Yeah. Provided there's police nearby.
2: No,
1: I just wrote that in as well.
2: Don't say that. But I was starting to worry because all your aliases that you go
1: well, by. I haven't been able to say it for a while, but you did it again, worst case scenario, Wilkes. Oh, I haven't got it yet. What? That's it. Oh, wow. She kept looking out, waiting for cop cars to turn up with sirens.
0: Tanya's like, wonder what he's done, Rising. Wonder what he's done.
1: No. I'm not going to lie. I was equally as worried about that part. I was like, oh, crikey, what have I done?
2: Anyway.
1: Yeah, so the aliases, I think, is...
2: that's the problem.
1: Apparently they said it's a four-week wait. And some get it the first day and say, wait 4 weeks. Tanya, as usual, went, that's a lie. Well, I got it.
2: Yeah, well done. Phew.
1: I know. Right, he's still going on holidays.
2: So we can continue to work at schools, which we'll be doing in a couple of weeks.
1: Yeah, provided again, 100 metres.
2: Don't say that.
0: And if you do want us to turn up at your school, just go to triplem.com.au for a Tanya and Steve tuck shop.
2: Because we're legally allowed now.
1: Yeah, Tanya and I'll turn up. Rise will probably go overseas. Triple M
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18: So Newcastle.
19: Hey, it's Dan Floyd here with the latest. The state's Department of Communities and Justice has launched an independent review into the death of a four-year-old boy on the state's central coast. It's hoped the findings will be delivered by the end of the year. A 32-year-old woman's been charged with DV-related murder in relation to the case. She's been refused bail, with the matter to next be heard in court in September. New independent research claims the rejig of the state's emergency services levy would benefit 2 million households. It's thought a broad-based property charge rather than what's in place would save households in disaster-prone regional areas more than $500 per year on premiums. The average New South Wales household stands to save around $55. And grassroots events in New South Wales have a shot at sharing in $1.3 million in state funding for marketing, infrastructure, equipment and more as part of a new initiative. To sport, and the Blues hold their captain's run at Suncorp Stadium this morning ahead of tomorrow's Origin decider. It follows news Ethan Strange has proven his fitness following an ankle injury, meaning he'll line up in the halves for New South Wales in Game 3.
18: Triple M National News.
20: Hey, I'm Michaela Savage. Donald Trump has praised FIFA for its controversial decision to lift USA striker Flaren Balogun's one-match suspension after he was awarded a red card at the World Cup. The US president admitting he asked the governing body for the review. China's latest missile test has sparked alarm, with Australia, New Zealand and Japan condemning the South Pacific launch. Deputy Prime Minister Richard Miles has told Seven they've expressed their concerns with Beijing.
21: This is a demonstration of China being able to deploy a nuclear weapon at a much greater range, and all of that is hugely destabilising.
20: The school where local footy player Nathan Fitzgerald taught says he was a deeply valued member of the community. The 27-year-old has tragically died from his injuries after suffering multiple head knocks in a reserves game in Melbourne over the weekend. And close to 40% of Aussie mortgage holders have never asked their bank or lender for a better deal on their home loan, according to a new Finder survey.
22: Research shows that regularly eating ultra-processed foods can increase your risk of developing type 2 diabetes by 53%. Search Diabetes Australia for more about the nation's fastest-growing chronic condition.
20: Isaiah Yeo says he's keen to run out at Suncorp for tomorrow's Origin decider. The Blues skipper says the stadium is always packed.
23: Exciting place to play, so we've been lucky enough to have had some results here the last couple of times, and that's sort of come down to us playing our best game, trying to give them nothing, apply pressure at times you can, and that's the challenge tomorrow night.
20: And Alex de Minaur's Wimbledon dream is over. The Aussie has been knocked out of the fourth round in straight sets. He says it's truly gut-wrenching.
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1: Showers about, feeling the top of 19 on the coast and 17 in the valley. Similar conditions expected tomorrow. A shower or two still about Thursday. 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
26: Newcastle's good times and greatest hits.
27: Good morning. Hello. You've got Nick in with you. Happy Tuesday. I know it's a little bit of a drizzly grey one across Newcastle. Midwinter is really gripping right now, isn't it? But I'm going to keep you going with the good times and greatest hits. Guaranteed to put a smile on your dial for a Tuesday. And you know, yes, it is the second day of the week. And if you know us, you know we like to spoil you a little bit on a Tuesday here at Triple M. We call it a double shot Tuesday. Two songs in a row, one theme. And today we are talking about the ups and the downs of music. Now, I'm not just talking whether they're fast or slow. I'm talking literally, do they have the word up or down in them? Like Phil Collins, I wish it would rain down. Well, we've got plenty of that today, don't we? Maybe he shouldn't wish so hard on that one. It plays for you right after this one. It is Pat Benatar. She is all fired up. It is a double shot Tuesday on Newcastle's Triple M. Good morning.

0: lovers and collectors. Nice and early for the morning as you kickstart your workday right across Newcastle and the Hunter as we do the good times and greatest hits. Now, Billy Joel has the nickname Piano Man, and for very good reason.
1: The piano is looked at as kind of this like little sissy instrument. Well, it ain't a sissy instrument. You know what a piano is? It's a percussion instrument. You bang a piano like the drums. I beat the living crap out of that thing.
0: The song that gave him that nickname plays for you right after this. It's Kid Rock all summer long on Newcastle's Triple M.

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0: It's the Spin Doctors on Newcastle's Triple M. Can you believe it? Just over 24 hours to go until Game 3, the decider for State of Origin. We are so pumped, and tomorrow morning, Tanya and Steve will get you right in the mood. They will be chatting to people. They will be getting you across everything you need to know before the big decider tomorrow night. And then, of course, keep it locked right here on Triple M. We have full coverage of the decider of State of Origin. Who will take it out? Jeez, we're hoping it's the Blues. Well, I am. Anyway, don't call me if you're going for the Maroons. Not today. State of Origin live on Triple M. And on listener as we rock the footy. Hey, before we get to 10, more of the good times and greatest hits, some Bruno Mars and one from Bob Marley. We'll get to that in 4 minutes.
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3: There's some roads that have got to be fixed. Those bloody bumps in the roads. It's like it's like you're going dum dum dum. It's like you got hydraulics without warning them.
4: There are some roads, LP, that need to be fixed.
3: It could be a metaphor as well, you know? Roads to your heart. Some roads need to be fixed.
4: But you
3: mend them together.
4: Buddy, you didn't
3: mend
4: that.
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1: Triple M's Lou and Judge. 2 to 4 weekdays. 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
5: Mr. Mayor, we're seeing some incredible footage.
6: Yes, I've seen it too. Aliens have landed in the car park of Harvey Norman and made their way into the flooring department.
7: Mr. Mayor, some people are saying that's very hard to believe.
6: I know it's a lot to take in, but it's true. Harvey Norman does have a flooring department.
5: But, Mr. Mayor, what about the little green men?
6: Well, I didn't know aliens needed carpets, timber, hybrid or vinyl flooring, but it seems they've come to the right place.
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0: Oh, if you didn't have that on your 90s mixtape, did you even have a 90s mixtape? From Seal to Matchbox 20, I've got this rolling on the other side of 10 and some Ed Sheeran. Did you see what he wore to the wedding of the year? Oh, if you missed it, I'll fill you in inside the next 20 minutes. Play about to get underway for the USA versus Belgium in the World Cup, of course, now marred by a bunch of controversy following Donald Trump insisting that a red card was overturned. Eek! I'll tell you what, we've got more sport and news on the way next.
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20: Hey, it's Dan Floyd here with the latest. We've heard from the Blues coach ahead of tomorrow's State of Origin decider at Suncorp Stadium. Laurie Daly is welcoming the underdog tag they're taking into enemy territory in Game 3.
21: In a good space. Players have had a really good week of training. We come up here, no one's expecting us to do any good, so we'll see.
20: There's no late changes expected to the New South Wales lineup. There's now been 7 confirmed cases of H5N1 bird flu in Australia after a presumed positive in WA. There's only been 1 confirmed case thus far in New South Wales, though, on our mid-north coast. New South Wales renters are feeling more secure in their homes.